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Just past 7 o'clock, thank you once again to Bill Dyke for kicking off the evening. It's Monday. We're going to kick it off right with one from Tom Petty. Here's Free Falling, 92.7 WBLI, the greatest hits of all time. She's a

0: 92.7 WVLI, the greatest hits of all time. It's just past 7 o'clock in October. It's on its way. You know what that means. Denny Case from Milner Media and Jake Lamore, they will be at the Mantino Oktoberfest downtown in Mantino, of course, from 1 till 2:30 this Saturday. 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
4: With cool high pressure on the way in, that'll keep our temperatures nice and comfortable, but we will have some cloud cover for a little while longer. Cloudy overnight, we're in the mid-50s, might be a little bit breezy. Breezy again on Tuesday with some clouds, and we're expecting low 60s. We'll stay cloudy on Tuesday night with low 50s, and then cloudy in the morning on Wednesday. A little bit of sunshine coming back in the afternoon, still cool with upper 60s, about 70, and fair Wednesday. I'm meteorologist Steve Hamilton.
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It's Greg O, back till midnight with much more. Like this one from Queen, here's You're My Best Friend on 92.7 WBLI.

92.7 WVLI, the greatest hits of all time. Middle of your 7 o'clock hour with Greg O. Another great hour still underway with hits coming up from Creed's Clearwater and from Michael Jackson. But right now, it's Irene Cara, Flashdance. What a feeling. It's 92.7 WVLI, the greatest hits of all time.

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And despite the Bears not quite pulling up, of course, the type of performance we wanted last Sunday, they're back in action, taking on the Philadelphia Eagles on Monday, September 28th. 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
7: We have cool high pressure on the way in that'll keep our temperatures nice and comfortable, but we will have some cloud cover for a little while longer. Cloudy overnight, we're in the mid-50s, might be a little bit breezy. Breezy again on Tuesday with some clouds, and we're expecting low 60s. We'll stay cloudy on Tuesday night with low 50s, and then cloudy in the morning on Wednesday. A little bit of sunshine coming back in the afternoon, still cool with upper 60s, about 70 and fair Wednesday. I'm meteorologist Steve Hamilton.
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92.7 WVLI, the greatest hits of all time. Just past 8 o'clock, it is officially a Monday evening with Greg O. Hits on the way from the Eagles, Eric Clapton. We got Michael Jackson kicking it all off. Beat It. It's a Monday night with Greg O. We're here with you till midnight here on 92.7 WVLI, the greatest hits of all time.

0: 92.7 WVLI, the greatest hits of all time. Of course, there's no place like home. 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
2: With cool high pressure on the way in, that'll keep our temperatures nice and comfortable, but we will have some cloud cover for a little while longer. Cloudy overnight, we're in the mid-50s, might be a little bit breezy. Breezy again on Tuesday with some clouds, and we're expecting low 60s. We'll stay cloudy on Tuesday night with low 50s, and then cloudy in the morning on Wednesday. A little bit of sunshine coming back in the afternoon, still cool with upper 60s, about 70, and fair Wednesday. I'm meteorologist Steve Hamilton.
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Well, rain Monday evening. Here's Eric Clapton with Wonderful Tonight. 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

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Here from Margaritaville on 92.7 WVLI, the greatest hits of all time.

92.7 WBLI, the greatest hits of all time. Getting closer to 9 o'clock on this Monday night. It's Greg O. Reminding you, here on WBLI, that's Saturday and Sunday, check out the Miller Lite pregame preview. Here, we're going to be breaking down the matchups, injury reports, and the key player battles before the Bears take on the Philadelphia Eagles at home on Monday night. 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It's your team. It's your beer. Up next, it's a classic. Early 80s classic from the one and only. You might know him as a drummer from Genesis or the guy from the Tarzan soundtrack. Of course, it's the one and only. It's Phil Collins. In the air tonight. 92.7 WBLI, the greatest hits of all time.

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5: With cool high pressure on the way in, that'll keep our temperatures nice and comfortable, but we will have some cloud cover for a little while longer. Cloudy overnight, we're in the mid-50s, might be a little bit breezy. Breezy again on Tuesday with some clouds, and we're expecting low 60s. We'll stay cloudy on Tuesday night with low 50s, and then cloudy in the morning on Wednesday. A little bit of sunshine coming back in the afternoon, still cool with upper 60s, about 70 and fair Wednesday. I'm meteorologist Steve Hamilton.
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1: NBC News Radio, I'm Scott Carr. President Trump's events will no longer be covered by the White House TV press pool after the White House banned three major outlets, CNN, MS Now, and Politico, all now barred from the White House after Trump accused the networks of negative coverage. Most flights have resumed in the Northeast after ground stops were issued by the FAA today for several airports due to equipment outages. Leading to hundreds of delays, the FAA says fiber optic cables in New Jersey were cut by a construction crew at an off-airport site, causing the outage. The major American mass media conglomerate Paramount Skydance and a dozen states have now settled a lawsuit that aimed to block its $110 billion merger with Warner Brothers Discovery. The deal would see two of Hollywood's biggest film studios combine, along with two streaming services and two of the largest cable news operations. Scott Carr, NBC News Radio.
0: 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Like this. Winding your way down a Baker Street. 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Like this.

92.7 WVLI, the greatest hits of all time. This past 9 o'clock on this beautiful Monday night, Grego back with hits like this one from Bob Welch. Here it's Sentimental Lady on 92.7 WVLI, the greatest hits of all time.

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And this. Oh, here she comes. She's a man eater. 92.7 WVLI plays the greatest hits of all time, like this.

0: 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Just past 9 o'clock on this beautiful, well, rainy Monday night. 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

0: with cool high pressure on the way in. That'll keep our temperatures nice and comfortable, but we will have some cloud cover for a little while longer. Cloudy overnight, we're in the mid-50s, might be a little bit breezy. Breezy again on Tuesday with some clouds, and we're expecting low 60s. We'll stay cloudy on Tuesday night with low 50s, and then cloudy in the morning on Wednesday. A little bit of sunshine coming back in the afternoon, still cool with upper 60s, about 70, and fair Wednesday. I'm meteorologist Steve Hamilton.
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92.7 WVLI, the greatest hits of all time. Just the middle of your 9 o'clock hour with Greg O. Got to give a shout-out to Denny Cates and Jake Lamore. They will be at Mantino's Oktoberfest in downtown Mantino from 1 till 2:30 this Saturday. 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Here's Gary Wright.

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Nearly 10 o'clock. It's a beautiful, well, it's a rainy Monday. We're still bringing you all of your favorite hits and the greatest hits of all time. From the Eurythmics to the Bee Gees. Here's Night Fever. It's Monday night with Greg O. Here on 92.7 WVLI, the greatest hits of all time.

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It's getting close to 10 o'clock on a Monday night. 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Give you more from Alan O'Day. 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
3: With cool high pressure on the way in, that'll keep our temperatures nice and comfortable, but we will have some cloud cover for a little while longer. Cloudy overnight, we're in the mid-50s, might be a little bit breezy. Breezy again on Tuesday with some clouds, and we're expecting low 60s. We'll stay cloudy on Tuesday night with low 50s, and then cloudy in the morning on Wednesday. A little bit of sunshine coming back in the afternoon, still cool with upper 60s, about 70, and fair Wednesday. I'm meteorologist Steve Hamilton.
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1: NBC News Radio, I'm Scott Carr. The White House TV press pool has stopped covering President Trump's events after the White House banned three major news outlets, CNN, MSNBC, and Politico, with Trump accusing those organizations of providing negative coverage. Trump defended the ban while speaking with reporters after meeting with New York City Mayor Zohran Mamdani today.
2: Yeah, I told the president that we're going to have all of the members of the press here on the lawn, and that is something that I believe in as everyone, no matter the opinion or the critique.
1: Most flights have resumed in the Northeast after ground stops were issued by the FAA today for several airports due to equipment outages, leading to hundreds of delays. The FAA says fiber optic cables in New Jersey were cut by a construction crew at an off-airport site, causing the outage. A Venezuelan man's in serious but stable condition after being shot by an ICE officer yesterday in Austin, Texas. An immigration lawyer says 28-year-old Wilbur Perez was seeking asylum in the U.S. Scott Carr, NBC News Radio.
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92.7 WVLI, the greatest hits of all time. Just past 10 o'clock with Greg O. I'll be rocking with you till midnight. Still giving you hits this hour from Steve Miller Band. I've got David Bowie on the way. Right now, here's the Three Dog Night with Shambhala on 92.7.

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0: Mid-50s might be a little bit breezy. Breezy again on Tuesday with some clouds, and we're expecting low 60s. We'll stay cloudy on Tuesday night with low 50s, and then cloudy in the morning on Wednesday. A little bit of sunshine coming back in the afternoon. Still cool with upper 60s, about 70, and fair Wednesday. I'm meteorologist Steve Hamilton.
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92.7 WVLI, the greatest hits of all time, middle of your 10 o'clock hour. And, of course, there's no place like home. There's no guitar like Gigantar. The iconic 1,600-pound illuminated guitar is back on the facade of the Illinois Rock and Roll Museum on Route 66 in downtown Joliet. Come see Gigantar light up the night and win your way into the celebration. 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

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Middle of your 10 o'clock hour on this Monday night. Still got hits coming up from Bill Withers and the Blue Image. But right now, here's the Eagles with Take It Easy. 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

92.7 WBLI, the greatest hits of all time. Grego back on a beautiful Monday evening. Still got hits coming up this month in the next hour. With Jackson 5 and the Doobie Brothers, it's Walter Egan with Magnet and Steel on 92.7. 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

0: 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Mike Tamano in the morning with Rob West.
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3: Mike and Rob. Meet Mike and Rob. They're the guys in the morning on the radio from the town of Bourbonnais. They're going to play some songs and say some jokes.
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6: 92.7 WVLI weather for the Kankakee River Valley.
7: With cool high pressure on the way in, that'll keep our temperatures nice and comfortable, but we will have some cloud cover for a little while longer. Cloudy overnight, we're in the mid-50s, might be a little bit breezy. Breezy again on Tuesday with some clouds, and we're expecting low 60s. We'll stay cloudy on Tuesday night with low 50s, and then cloudy in the morning on Wednesday. A little bit of sunshine coming back in the afternoon, still cool with upper 60s, about 70 and fair Wednesday. I'm meteorologist Steve Hamilton.
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1: NBC News Radio, I'm Scott Carr. President Trump's events will no longer be covered by the White House TV press pool after the White House banned three major outlets, CNN, MS Now, and Politico, all now barred from the White House after Trump accused the networks of negative coverage. Meantime, the White House has launched Trump TV, a 24/7 streaming channel on YouTube. Most flights have resumed in the Northeast after ground stops were issued by the FAA today for several airports due to equipment outages. Leading to hundreds of delays, the FAA says fiber optic cables in New Jersey were cut by a construction crew at an off-airport site, causing the outage. The major American mass media conglomerate Paramount Skydance and a dozen states have now settled a lawsuit that aimed to block its $110 billion merger with Warner Brothers Discovery. The deal would see two of Hollywood's biggest film studios combined, along with two streaming services and two of the largest cable news operations. Scott Carr, NBC News Radio.
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0: 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Like this.

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Since past 11 o'clock, less than an hour left of your Monday. Let's kick it off with the Blues Image. 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

0: 92.7 WBLI, the greatest hits of all time. Past 11 o'clock with Greg O. This Saturday and Sunday, it's your time to bear down and check out the Miller Lite pregame preview. 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It's your beer.
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6: We have cool high pressure on the way in. That'll keep our temperatures nice and comfortable, but we will have some cloud cover for a little while longer. Cloudy overnight. We're in the mid-50s. Might be a little bit breezy. Breezy again on Tuesday with some clouds, and we're expecting low 60s. We'll stay cloudy on Tuesday night with low 50s, and then cloudy in the morning on Wednesday. A little bit of sunshine coming back in the afternoon. Still cool with upper 60s, about 70, and fair Wednesday. I'm meteorologist Steve Hamilton.
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92.7 WVLI, the greatest hits of all time. It's a Monday night with Grego, but Wednesdays are all about bites and beats on Festival Street. This week is Taco del Guadalajara, number one, and Chick-fil-A, and performed, the performance by Todd Hazelrigg. It's a different lineup of food and performances every week. Here's a Jackson 5, I Want You Back on 92.7.

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92.7 WVLI, the greatest hits of all time. And time for me, Greg O, to get out of here. I'm back tonight from 7 till midnight to do it all over again. Till then, it's time for me to leave you with one from the Miracles. Here's Love Machine. Then, The Late Show from midnight till 5 a.m. here on 92.7 WVLI.

0: 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Mike Tamano in the morning with Rob West.
1: Went to TSA in Midway Airport. Guy says, sir, I need you to stop right where you're at. 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Oh, of course, it's me.
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5: With cool high pressure on the way in, that'll keep our temperatures nice and comfortable, but we will have some cloud cover for a little while longer. Cloudy overnight, we're in the mid-50s, might be a little bit breezy. Breezy again on Tuesday with some clouds, and we're expecting low 60s. We'll stay cloudy on Tuesday night with low 50s, and then cloudy in the morning on Wednesday. A little bit of sunshine coming back in the afternoon, still cool with upper 60s, about 70 and fair Wednesday. I'm meteorologist Steve Hamilton.
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3: With cool high pressure on the way in, that'll keep our temperatures nice and comfortable, but we will have some cloud cover for a little while longer. Cloudy overnight, we're in the mid-50s, might be a little bit breezy. Breezy again on Tuesday with some clouds, and we're expecting low 60s. We'll stay cloudy on Tuesday night with low 50s, and then cloudy in the morning on Wednesday. A little bit of sunshine coming back in the afternoon, still cool with upper 60s, about 70 and fair Wednesday. I'm meteorologist Steve Hamilton.
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2: A cool high pressure on the way in that'll keep our temperatures nice and comfortable, but we will have some cloud cover for a little while longer. Cloudy overnight, we're in the mid-50s, might be a little bit breezy. Breezy again on Tuesday with some clouds, and we're expecting low 60s. We'll stay cloudy on Tuesday night with low 50s, and then cloudy in the morning on Wednesday. A little bit of sunshine coming back in the afternoon, still cool with upper 60s, about 70 and fair Wednesday. I'm meteorologist Steve Hamilton.
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1: NBC News Radio, I'm Scott Carr. The White House TV press pool has stopped covering President Trump's events after the White House banned three major news outlets, CNN, MS Now, and Politico, with Trump accusing those organizations of providing negative coverage. Trump defended the ban while speaking with reporters after meeting with New York City Mayor Zoran Mamdani today. Most flights have resumed in the Northeast after ground stops were issued by the FAA today for several airports due to equipment outages, leading to hundreds of delays. The FAA says fiber optic cables in New Jersey were cut by a construction crew at an off-airport site, causing the outage. Week two of the NFL season is over. In Monday Night Football, the Rams throttled the Giants 28-6 at home, while several teams pulled off huge upsets on the road Sunday. The Saints, Raiders, Bengals, and Browns all came away with stunning victories. Scott Carr, NBC News Radio.
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2: With cool high pressure on the way in, that'll keep our temperatures nice and comfortable, but we will have some cloud cover for a little while longer. Cloudy overnight, we're in the mid-50s, might be a little bit breezy. Breezy again on Tuesday with some clouds, and we're expecting low 60s. We'll stay cloudy on Tuesday night with low 50s, and then cloudy in the morning on Wednesday. A little bit of sunshine coming back in the afternoon, still cool with upper 60s, about 70, and fair Wednesday. I'm meteorologist Steve Hamilton.
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2: With cool high pressure on the way in, that'll keep our temperatures nice and comfortable, but we will have some cloud cover for a little while longer. Cloudy overnight, we're in the mid-50s, might be a little bit breezy. Breezy again on Tuesday with some clouds, and we're expecting low 60s. We'll stay cloudy on Tuesday night with low 50s, and then cloudy in the morning on Wednesday. A little bit of sunshine coming back in the afternoon, still cool with upper 60s, about 70, and fair Wednesday. I'm meteorologist Steve Hamilton.
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5: With cool high pressure on the way in, that'll keep our temperatures nice and comfortable, but we will have some cloud cover for a little while longer. Cloudy overnight, we're in the mid-50s, might be a little bit breezy. Breezy again on Tuesday with some clouds, and we're expecting low 60s. We'll stay cloudy on Tuesday night with low 50s, and then cloudy in the morning on Wednesday. A little bit of sunshine coming back in the afternoon, still cool with upper 60s, about 70 and fair Wednesday. I'm meteorologist Steve Hamilton.
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3: 92.7 WVLI weather for the Kankakee River Valley.
4: With cool high pressure on the way in, that'll keep our temperatures nice and comfortable, but we will have some cloud cover for a little while longer. Cloudy overnight, we're in the mid-50s, might be a little bit breezy. Breezy again on Tuesday with some clouds, and we're expecting low 60s. We'll stay cloudy on Tuesday night with low 50s, and then cloudy in the morning on Wednesday. A little bit of sunshine coming back in the afternoon, still cool with upper 60s, about 70, and fair Wednesday. I'm meteorologist Steve Hamilton.
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2: With cool high pressure on the way in, that'll keep our temperatures nice and comfortable, but we will have some cloud cover for a little while longer. Cloudy overnight, we're in the mid-50s, might be a little bit breezy. Breezy again on Tuesday with some clouds, and we're expecting low 60s. We'll stay cloudy on Tuesday night with low 50s, and then cloudy in the morning on Wednesday. A little bit of sunshine coming back in the afternoon, still cool with upper 60s, about 70 and fair Wednesday. I'm meteorologist Steve Hamilton.
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3: With cool high pressure on the way in, that'll keep our temperatures nice and comfortable, but we will have some cloud cover for a little while longer. Cloudy overnight, we're in the mid-50s, might be a little bit breezy. Breezy again on Tuesday with some clouds, and we're expecting low 60s. We'll stay cloudy on Tuesday night with low 50s, and then cloudy in the morning on Wednesday. A little bit of sunshine coming back in the afternoon, still cool with upper 60s, about 70 and fair Wednesday. I'm meteorologist Steve Hamilton.
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1: NBC News Radio, I'm Mark Mayfield. President Trump will speak at the United Nations General Assembly in New York City this morning. He'll also be meeting with Gulf leaders impacted by the war with Iran. Treasury Secretary Scott Bessent says U.S. and Chinese officials are possibly lowering tariffs on some non-critical products. Here's Scott Carr.
2: The announcement comes as President Trump prepares to host China's President Xi Jinping this week at the White House. The secretary tells CNBC that both sides brought up a deal during their May summit in Beijing to lower existing tariffs on $30 billion worth of goods that each country imports from the other. Bessent says U.S. Trade Representative Jameson Greer and his team met with Chinese officials Sunday in New York City as the U.N. General Assembly was preparing to meet this week. In Washington, I'm Scott Carr.
1: And the Rams beat the Giants 28-6 on Monday Night Football. 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
3: We have cool high pressure on the way in. That'll keep our temperatures nice and comfortable, but we will have some cloud cover for a little while longer. Cloudy overnight. We're in the mid-50s. Might be a little bit breezy. Breezy again on Tuesday with some clouds, and we're expecting low 60s. We'll stay cloudy on Tuesday night with low 50s, and then cloudy in the morning on Wednesday. A little bit of sunshine coming back in the afternoon. Still cool with upper 60s, about 70, and fair Wednesday. I'm meteorologist Steve Hamilton.
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1: 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Specific rules for individual contests are also listed under the same section. 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
6: With cool high pressure on the way in, that'll keep our temperatures nice and comfortable, but we will have some cloud cover for a little while longer. Cloudy overnight, we're in the mid-50s, might be a little bit breezy. Breezy again on Tuesday with some clouds, and we're expecting low 60s. We'll stay cloudy on Tuesday night with low 50s, and then cloudy in the morning on Wednesday. A little bit of sunshine coming back in the afternoon, still cool with upper 60s, about 70 and fair Wednesday. I'm

0: 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Mike Tamano in the morning with Rob West.
1: I can get behind that.
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3: Mike and Rob. They're the guys in the morning on the radio from the town of Bourbonnais. They're going to play some songs and say some jokes.
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6: With cool high pressure on the way in, that'll keep our temperatures nice and comfortable, but we will have some cloud cover for a little while longer. Cloudy overnight, we're in the mid-50s, might be a little bit breezy. Breezy again on Tuesday with some clouds, and we're expecting low 60s. We'll stay cloudy on Tuesday night with low 50s, and then cloudy in the morning on Wednesday. A little bit of sunshine coming back in the afternoon, still cool with upper 60s, about 70 and fair Wednesday. I'm meteorologist Steve Hamilton.
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1: NBC News Radio, I'm Mark Mayfield. President Trump will speak at the United Nations General Assembly in New York City this morning. Trump will also be meeting with the Gulf leaders, whose nations have faced the impact as the war with Iran continues. Hurricane Paulo is rapidly intensifying. Tammy Trujillo has the latest.
2: It's now grown into a Category 4 storm, fueling an enhanced flood threat across the U.S. Southwest. The National Hurricane Center says the system's currently about 330 miles south-southeast of Manzanillo, Mexico. It's packing winds of up to 130 miles per hour. Paulo won't make landfall near the U.S., but it's expected to bring threats of heavy flooding to New Mexico starting today. I'm Tammy Trujillo.
1: And a Mississippi grand jury has determined that no criminal charges are warranted in the death of 18-year-old Nolan Wells. The grand jury found the position, condition, location, and timing of Wells' body were consistent with drowning. Mark Mayfield, NBC News Radio.
3: Mostly cloudy throughout much of today. We could see a few scattered showers later on this afternoon. Our high temperature is 66 with a northeasterly breeze. Maybe a shower developing again this evening. Our overnight low 54, then widespread cloud cover on Wednesday with a high in the upper 60s. Wednesday night's low in the low 50s. And for Thursday, cloudy and 70. I'm meteorologist Dan Holliday.
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0: is still plenty happening in Bourbonnais this September. 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
1: Mostly cloudy throughout much of today. We could see a few scattered showers later on this afternoon. Our high temperature is 66 with a northeasterly breeze. Maybe a shower developing again this evening. Our overnight low 54, then widespread cloud cover on Wednesday with a high in the upper 60s. Wednesday night's low in the low 50s. And for Thursday, cloudy and 70. I'm meteorologist Dan Holliday.
2: 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Oh!

0: NBC News Radio, I'm Michael Kastner. President Trump will address world leaders today at the United Nations General Assembly in New York City. Trump, who's scheduled to speak in the morning, will also be meeting with Gulf leaders whose nations have faced the impact as the war with Iran continues. President Trump says he hopes New York City Mayor Zoran Mamdani will be, in his words, a great one. Speaking alongside Mamdani at a news conference after holding a meeting, Trump and Mamdani said they're working to create more affordable housing in New York City. Mamdani said he will work with anybody, regardless of party, to make life better for New Yorkers. Taylor Swift is set to be honored at the 2026 MTV VMAs with the inaugural Artist Director Award. Swift has directed all of her music videos in recent years. The ceremony takes place September 27th. Michael Kastner, NBC News Radio.
1: 92.7 WVLI weather for the Kankakee River Valley.
2: Mostly cloudy throughout much of today. We could see a few scattered showers later on this afternoon. Our high temperature is 66 with a northeasterly breeze. Maybe a shower developing again this evening. Our overnight low 54, then widespread cloud cover on Wednesday with a high in the upper 60s. Wednesday night's low in the low 50s. And for Thursday, cloudy and 70. I'm meteorologist Dan Holliday.
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4: 92.7 WVLI weather for the Kankakee River Valley.
5: Mostly cloudy throughout much of today. We could see a few scattered showers later on this afternoon. Our high temperature is 66 with a northeasterly breeze. Maybe a shower developing again this evening. Our overnight low 54, then widespread cloud cover on Wednesday with a high in the upper 60s. Wednesday night's low in the low 50s. And for Thursday, cloudy and 70. I'm meteorologist Dan Holliday.
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1: 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Cloudy skies today, chance rain this afternoon and a high about 65. Complete look at the forecast coming up. Checking your WVLI news this Tuesday morning, I'm Rob West. No one was injured when some shots were fired on Kankakee's east side Friday night, leaving damage to a building and a nearby car. Jake Lamore has the details.
2: Rob, according to Kankakee City Police reports, officers were called to a business in the 1600 block of East Maple Street just before 9 Friday night in reference to a shots fired incident. When officers arrived, they found 9 spent shell casings on the west side of the business. Officers could also see bullet projectile damage on the west side door and brick wall of the building. A few bullets even passed through the inside of the business as well. A white SUV parked nearby was grazed by a round of gunfire on the front hood. Video surveillance footage shows a woman wearing a black hooded sweatshirt drawing a firearm in the dirt area outside the store. Police were able to identify the woman, but no arrests have yet been made. A witness at the scene told officers the shots fired incident was a result of a retaliation from a past incident that involved her little brother. I'm Jake Lamore.
1: It'll soon cost more to rent a car in the village of Bourbonnais. During last night's village board meeting, trustees passed ordinances to place special taxes on the rentals. Village attorney Patrick Dunn.
3: The village has passed two separate ordinances regarding taxes on rental vehicles. Basically, one has to do with an occupation tax, and the other one is actually on the renting of the vehicles.
1: One of the taxes adds 1% to the rental cost of the car, while the other taxes the gross profits of the rental company. Both are expected to go into effect November 1st. Kankakee Community College today hosting two chances for students and families to explore their options for college. KCC Vice President for Advancement, Marketing, and Public Relations, Carrie Nugent.
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5: NBC News Radio, I'm Michael Kastner. President Trump will address world leaders today at the United Nations General Assembly in New York City. Trump, who's scheduled to speak in the morning, will also be meeting with Gulf leaders whose nations have faced the impact as the war with Iran continues. President Trump says he hopes New York City Mayor Zoran Mamdani will be, in his words, a great one. Speaking alongside Mamdani at a news conference after holding a meeting, Trump and Mamdani said they're working to create more affordable housing in New York City. Mamdani said he will work with anybody, regardless of party, to make life better for New Yorkers. Taylor Swift is set to be honored at the 2026 MTV VMAs with the inaugural Artist Director Award. Swift has directed all of her music videos in recent years. The ceremony takes place September 27th. Michael Kastner, NBC News Radio.
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1: In sports, Sox, Cubs, and Cards all off yesterday. 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Rams beat the Giants 28-6 last night in Monday Night Football. Bears host the Eagles next Monday night. You can hear that game, follow the Bears all season long, right here. Your 92.7 WVLI forecast. Mostly cloudy skies today. Slight chance of rain this afternoon, a high about 65. Clouds overnight with a slight chance of rain and a low of 55. Cloudy skies again tomorrow, high nearing 70. 56, Watseka and Wilmington. It is 56 in Kankakee. That is a check of your WVLI news here on this Tuesday. Have a good rest of your day. Be safe, everybody. I'm Rob West.
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7: Day of September. Welcome to the program, and we've got a big battle royale with cheese today, Rob.
8: Yes.
7: Online, going crazy. In the office, Nigel, Scotty, Roy, everybody that's up here voting right now.
8: Yeah.
7: And it's usually a quick vote. This isn't one that people, they like them both. Everybody's saying, I like them both, but
8: yeah.
7: Boom.
8: Yeah.
7: And I have a feeling you and I might be different in our votes today.
8: I haven't really decided yet, but maybe.
7: One of these bands, one of my all-time favorite bands.
8: Well.
7: And I don't even know where to go with that.
8: As you said, I love them both. There's...
7: What's not to love?
8: There's no... When it comes to this particular Battle Royale with cheese, there's not... There, for me, there's not a clear winner.
7: Are they both power trios? I'm not sure. Or is one four people?
8: I could not answer that for you, but I do know one of these is a band that when I do a road trip, I'm like, oh yeah, I gotta listen to that.
7: You gotta turn it up. Crank it up, baby. Well, ladies and gentlemen, the Battle Royale with Cheese is brought to you by our friends at Meineke Car Care Center on William Latham Drive in Bourbon Nene. 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And in this corner, Canadian rock and rollers, Bachman Turner Overdrive. Getting some deep cuts out. Rolling out the long shit of classic rock. And in this corner from Detroit, Michigan, Grand Funk Railroad, 815-939-3388. Vote now or forever hold your peace. These are two meat and potato rock and roll bands right here. Woo! 815-939-3388. Rob, this is a biggie. This is a big one. A couple of rock and roll juggernauts. No frills, no synthesizers, no weirdness. They just got out there, three chords and rock and roll. That's it. Hello, WVLI.
9: Good morning, Mike and Rob. It's Jeff.
7: Hi, hey, Jeff. How's everything, man?
9: Oh, it's terrible.
7: All right.
9: Still not in my house.
7: Other than that, Mrs. Lincoln, how'd you like the play? Well, you hang in there. What you got for us?
9: I'm going with BTO.
7: All right, brother. You be good.
9: You too.
7: Bye. Hello, WVLI.
10: Grand Funk.
7: Grand Funk for Diane. You got it.
10: Thank you.
7: Mmm, these pistachios are tasty.
8: Good.
7: I had a little, because we had the big bag, the big box of pistachios, they were all flavored. I have to readjust to the normalcy of the average salted, roasted pistachio, but it's still tried and true. It's a time-honored tradition.
8: I mean, I can explore and...
7: Are we out of our pistachio land ones?
8: Yes. Yeah, they're gone.
7: We destroy some pistachios, bro.
8: We go through about 2 pounds every 5 to 7 days.
7: Remember when people call each other bro and now it's bruh? Bruh.
8: I never did either of them.
7: Yeah.
8: So.
7: No, you weren't a bro kind of guy.
8: No.
7: I couldn't see like a city hall meeting or county board and say, take it easy, bro. These are very tasty. I'm going to eat some pistachios.
8: I see the sheriff out and about. Hey, bro.
7: What's up, bro?
8: Yeah.
7: Can you even say bro? You're not even, I don't even think you're wired to say bro.
8: Well.
7: And then if I see women, I say, hey, what's up, bro? It's a weird thing.
8: Yeah.
7: Or if it's an Irish woman, Aaron go bra. Liz. All right. In the meantime, we have the voting underway. 815-939-3388. This is WVLI.

0: It's a kooky, nutty, wacky little thing called love on 92.7 WVLI. Good morning. Who's this?
1: Morning, Mike, Jerry. You know, this is trying to choose between your mom and dad. I'm happy to go with BTO.
0: BTO it is.
2: Gotcha.
0: Well, yeah, this is a difficult one because they're very similar and they're both really, really good at what they do. But there you go.
1: Thanks, guys.
0: BTO for Jerry. Thank you, brother. Yeah, Rob, the Battle Royale with Cheese underway here. 815-939-3388.
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0: And the battle rages forth. 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

0: 92.7 WVLI, where local news always comes first. 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Cloudy skies today, maybe some rain this afternoon and a high of 65. Complete look at the forecast coming up. Checking your WVLI news this Tuesday morning, I'm Rob West. Monday night's Manteno Village Board meeting, Mayor Annette Lamore vetoed every action that was passed at last Wednesday morning's special board meeting held by trustees Joel Geske, Todd Crockett, Annette Zimbelman, and C.J. Boudreau.
1: I am hereby vetoing the following items. Number one, consideration regarding a motion to approve an amendment to the previously approved August 3rd, 2026 regular meeting minutes of the Board of Trustees. Number two, consideration regarding a motion to approve August 17th, 2026 regular meeting minutes of the Board of Trustees. And number three, consideration regarding motion to approve a professional service agreement with B&F Construction Code Services.
0: Before listing the action items, she said the last Wednesday's special meeting was held illegally because trustees did not go through the proper procedures to hold the meeting. Trustee Joel Geske had this to say about it.
2: Honestly, I was the one who did post the agenda at all locations because I did not want to involve any of our employees in that. And the only reason why, if there's an issue of it being legal or illegal, it's because we didn't have a clerk, which is who I would normally provide it to. So that's why I drove on Sunday, 48 hours prior, to Mike's house. I met with Peggy. I delivered it to you, Mayor, at your house. Everyone had prior notice to it.
0: Mayor Lamore also said Marketing and Community Relations Director Ashley Peterson did not have the authorization to post a special meeting agenda to the village website, and she says will be disciplined accordingly. Trustee Geske stood up for Peterson and said that she was just following orders in an attempt to be transparent and should not be punished. An early Monday morning fire destroyed an antique shop in Kentland, Indiana. In a press release, the Kentland Jefferson Township Fire Department said they were called to the fire in the Stitch in Time Antique Shop just after 4 o'clock yesterday morning. When they got there, firefighters say they found flames shooting from the front of the building. Only person inside when the fire broke out, able to get out with minor injuries, taken to the hospital for observation. Kentland Fire, with the help of firefighters from surrounding communities, able to put out the blaze caused the fires under investigation.
3: NBC News Radio, I'm Michael Kastner. President Trump will speak at the UN General Assembly this morning. He'll also be meeting with Gulf leaders whose nations have faced the impact as the war with Iran continues. Americans don't have a great opinion of the UN. A new Gallup poll finds that nearly 3 in 4 Americans were the most critical of the UN's efforts to uphold international peace and security. 70% rated the UN poorly on upholding international law, protecting human rights. About 2 in 3 said the United Nations has done poorly in support.

0: supporting sustainable development, and over half said the same of its ability to deliver humanitarian assistance to people affected by war, famine, or natural disasters. And Resident Evil is top at the box office this weekend. It brought in $60 million domestically. Michael Kastner, NBC News Radio.
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3: 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Grace Christian volleyball defeated Kankakee Monday. Grace Christian dropped the first set 17-25, but bounced back 25-20, 25-20 for the home victory in three sets. Other girls volleyball winners: Sis DePark, Bishop Mack, and Gardner South Willie. Prairie Central won at home against Watsika, and the Iroquois County meet in high school boys golf. Both Iroquois West boys and girls golf teams earned first place. That's a look at your local sports on WVLI.
4: Your 92.7 WVLI forecast: mostly cloudy skies today. There is a slight chance of some rain this afternoon. High about 65. Clouds overnight, slight chance of rain. Overnight low 55, then clouds again tomorrow, high nearing 70. 55 in Wilmington, 54, Watsika and Kankakee. That is a check of your WVLI news here on this Tuesday morning. Have a good rest of your day. Be safe, everybody. I'm Rob West.
3: Thank you, Rob. It's a big, big day, big election day here. A lot of people on the street, word on the street that it's anybody's guess who's going to win. Grand Funk Railroad versus Bachman Turner Overdrive. 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I'll be getting some brakes done there soon.
4: Nice.
3: And you can vote now. We'll get an update towards the top of the hour, see where we stand. 815-939-3388. The Rockers from Canada or the Rockers from Detroit? Grand Funk or Bachman Turner Overdrive? 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
1: 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Free band names. That's what we do here. We give back. 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I mean, this is how they party with D. Westfall. And here's a guy running a jewelry store with the beautiful, wonderful women that work there with him. They're the Diamond Girls, you know, because James Bond had the Bond Girls.
2: Yeah.
1: Kat Diamond's got the Paulette would be, she would be like Diana Rigg, you know, all and you know, Diana Rigg.
2: Yeah.
1: I'm just Diana Rigg. That's okay. All I'm saying.
2: That's all you need to say.
1: You know, Paulette.
2: Yeah.
1: That's all I'm saying. Just Paulette.
2: Okay. So, when does he sleep?
1: He doesn't. He has a special capsule that was made by M at headquarters to keep him awake so he could customize jewelry during the day. September 25th and 26th, we're going to be at you're going to be at D. Westfall. Everybody's going to be at D. Westfall Jewelers for their 56th anniversary sale. And boy, what a sale it is.
2: We're all going to be there. No?
1: I was blowing my nose off the air. Sorry about that. I don't blow my nose on the air anymore.
2: No?
1: Nah. I mean, I could. If people want to relive the old days.
2: You stop doing that?
1: People make fun of the way I blow my nose.
2: Why is that?
1: Because it's loud.
2: It's pretty classic nose blowing, isn't it?
1: Is it? I mean, is that your run-of-the-mill nose blow?
2: I think so.
1: All right. I get allergies and nothing comes out.
2: Yeah.
1: I mean, TMI, I know. Well, it'd be more TMI if I said what came out, but nothing. Look at there's my clean Kleenex.
2: The clean of bugs.
1: It's just, but it's there's not a bug to be found.
2: Not a boogie in there.
1: Nary a bug on my Kleenex. It's just a matter of opening up the sinus passages that are inflamed.
2: The only boogie you have is in your shoes.
1: That's right. My boogie shoes. I put a boogie in my butt.
2: Did you?
1: Yeah, just to get here this morning, I said I got to put a boogie in my butt. And that is brought to you by D. Westfall Jewelers.
3: Mike Tamano
4: is wonderfully
2: They gotta be proud.
3: Rob West.
5: It is obvious to my trained eye that there is much more going on here than meets the ear.
6: Free band names, free band names. Come and get your free band names.
1: Rob, this band wants to be the next Bachman Turner Overdrive, the next Grand Funk Railroad. What are they calling themselves?
2: Spontaneously Spewed.
1: Spontaneously Spewed. Very nice. Here's a band, a bunch of retired iron workers out in Alton. And they've decided to trade in the iron welding for heavy metal welding. What are they calling themselves?
2: Pencil Coffee.
1: Pencil Coffee. And opening tonight in Jerry Down's sold-out tribute to the Muppets in Cookie Town, Oklahoma.
2: The Wreath Fluffers.
1: The Reed Fluffer. You and my wife.
2: Wreath Fluffers.
1: Yeah, you and my wife.
2: Yeah.
1: Are Wreath Fluffers. During Christmas, if we're at a store that has wreaths and they've been handled too much, and my wife will sit and fluff a wreath.
2: Well, it tends to be wreaths that have not been handled enough. It's
1: like right out of the box?
2: Yeah, somebody just stuck them out and they didn't
1: Fluff them up.
2: Fluff them up. You got to have a good fluffy wreath.
1: If you don't have a fluffy wreath, what do you have in this world?
2: I'm just saying, if you have a wreath,
1: it must be fluffy.
2: It should be fluffy.
1: Yeah. No, my wife will spend time fluffing a wreath.
2: And last year, about this time, well, it was a little later in the season when we were getting ready for the evening with Mike and Rob.
1: Soon to be released as a major motion picture. What is it called? Mike and Rob, An Evening with the Movie.
2: Yeah.
1: Yeah.
2: But when we were getting ready for that last year, we went over to the B. Harley Bradley house.
1: Mm-hmm.
2: And we were going through the basement. He was showing us around. And you guys went off and did the tour. And
1: you fluffed wreaths.
2: I stood and fluffed wreaths because they needed it. They needed the attention.
1: The wreath is you know, like the farmer. Holds the soil, the land, sacred. Like a seaman holds the ocean, the horizontal line, sacred. Rob West, Denise Tomato, they hold the Christmas wreath sacred. It's something that cannot be eschewed. It must be fluffed.
2: Now, the bad part is, so I attended a church for a while, and the wreaths needed fluffing. And I started fluffing the wreaths, and it just started coming apart in my hands. And I'm like, I think I'm done here.
1: But Rob said, wait, I've got a few in my trunk. Let me go. I carry them with me.
2: Had I gone there a little bit longer, they would have new wreaths by now, yes.
1: Yeah, wreaths. The worst is when you go to, like, you see these churches that have a big sale, and I'm like, well, maybe I'll find some fishing lures or camping equipment.
2: Mm-hmm.
1: And all it is Christmas. Wreaths aplenty. Like tables of wreaths.
2: What makes that bad?
1: Because I'm not in the market, ever. I don't even put up a Christmas tree. And I know you, because I figure you put up three, so I'm good.
2: Yeah.
1: People say, they come over to my house at Christmas, and they're like, you want to see a Christmas tree? Rob's got three. Let me give his address. Go see Rob. It lets you even fluff one if you'd like. You want to fluff one? You want to fluff? You want to pet a dog? They got a dog next door. You want to fluff a wreath? Go over to Rob's house. Because I have found with three cats,
2: yeah,
1: it's better for me. I'd rather have a picture. I have a picture of a Christmas tree that I put on the table. Because having a Christmas tree with three cats, you might as well not put it up because it's coming down the moment you put it up.
2: Yeah.
1: They destroy them.
2: They like to climb them, I hear.
1: They climb the trees, and then they bend the twigs. And then you can't have things that dangle and can move, because all they do is whap them all day.
2: Yeah, so Eli's mother, Amanda, my daughter.
1: Yeah, I was going to remind you of her name, yeah. Yes.
2: So she, they had a Christmas tree. They had a cat, and they put up the tree the first year that they had a cat. And when we went over there, I forget if we went over there for Christmas or when it was, but when we went over there, there was this flat spot in the tree, and I'm like, what's going on here? And I started messing with it, and she's like, she said, that's where French fry lays and looks out the window.
1: That's where the cat has its own, yeah. It has its own nest.
2: Made its nest in the tree, well, so it could look out the window.
1: You could, if your cat climbs your Christmas tree, you know, turn lemons into lemonade. Dress it up as an angel and let it go all the way to the top.
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1: 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Cloudy skies today, maybe some rain this afternoon and a high about 65. Complete look at the forecast coming up. Checking your WVLI news this Tuesday morning, I'm Rob West. Kankakee County Sheriff's Police reporting an arrest following an alleged beating in Aroma Park Friday night. According to reports, it was just after 9 Friday evening, deputies called to a gaming cafe in Aroma Park, where they talked to a man who said that he'd been at a home on West 5th Street when another man approached him, accused him of stealing some money, then beat him with a baseball bat or some other stick. County police say they found the alleged offender later in the evening and took him into custody. At Monday night's Manteno Village Board meeting, Mayor Annette Lamour announced Crystal Wolf has resigned as clerk for the village after only 2 weeks on the job.
2: When accepting her appointment, she had originally volunteered to take over the time-consuming job of fulfilling FOIA requests as an addendum to her clerk duties. She resigned after our administrator assistant, Dawn Geske, notified her that she could not receive hourly pay to fulfill the FOIA requests per the Manteno Village Code. We are now looking for a new village clerk, and I am hopeful that our new clerk will have a smoother experience than those in recent past due to the new clarity, the change in staff dynamics, as the now retired village administrator is no longer in a position to obstruct the duties of the village clerk.
1: Trustee Todd Crockett said Wolf told him a different story.
3: From Crystal Wolf, I was told that you lied to her about her responsibilities and that's why she left.
2: What I told her is that we were going to be paying
3: her.
2: Okay,
3: well, again, it seems like you and the truth have a very casual relationship.
2: I don't want conflict.
3: You can bang
2: and
3: your gavel all you'd
2: understand.
3: Like, but as I had said in previous
2: Please,
3: meetings, you will
2: I
3: not silence the trustees.
2: Stop.
3: You will not silence the trustees.
1: Mayor Lamour appointed Alan Pickrell as the temporary clerk until a new one's appointed.
4: NBC News Radio, I'm Michael Kastner. President Trump will speak at the UN General Assembly this morning. He'll also be meeting with Gulf leaders whose nations have faced the impact as the war with Iran continues. Americans don't have a great opinion of the UN. A new Gallup poll finds that nearly 3 in 4 Americans were the most critical of the UN's efforts to uphold international peace and security. 70% rated the UN poorly on upholding international law, protecting human rights. About 2 in 3 said the United Nations has done poorly in supporting sustainable development, and over half said the same of its ability to deliver humanitarian assistance to people affected by war, famine, or natural disasters. And Resident Evil is top at the box office this weekend. It brought in $60 million domestically. Michael Kastner, NBC News Radio.
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1: In sports, Sox, Cubs, and Cards all off yesterday. 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Blackhawks beat the Wild 4-3 last night preseason hockey. Hawks wrap up the preseason when they visit the Blues on Thursday. Rams beat the Giants 28-6 last night in Monday Night Football. Bears host the Eagles next Monday night. You can hear that game. Follow the Bears all season long right here. Your 92.7 WVLI forecast, mostly cloudy skies today. Slight chance of rain this afternoon and a high of 65. Clouds overnight, good chance of rain, low about 55. Clouds again tomorrow with a high of 70.
6: It is 54 in Wilmington, 53 Watseka and Kankakee. That is a check of your WVLI news here on this Tuesday. Have a good rest of your day. Be safe, everybody. I'm Rob West.
7: All right, coming up, San Francisco man is rescued, and boy, I'd hate to have been in his shoes. Whoo, we'll get to that. Also, 815-939-3388, Bachman Turner Overdrive versus Grand Funk Railroad. 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
6: 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Only one vote as far as in-person voting goes. Only one vote separating the two.
7: Virtually tied. Bachman Turner Overdrive or Grand Funk, who gets your vote on WVLI?
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1: You know, something about being trapped you just don't like. And in any shape or form, this is from San Francisco. Man rescued alive from garbage truck after passerby hears screams from inside the garbage truck.
2: Okay.
1: Yeah.
2: So was he like sleeping in a dumpster? And
1: a garbage truck had already picked up the first load in the morning and compacted the rubbish inside.
2: Wow.
1: Then someone nearby heard screaming. And that's luck that you have a passerby. Flagging down the driver of the Recology truck in San Francisco told him, "Hey, I think someone's screaming from the inside of your truck." The driver stopped the vehicle, switched it off, and he could hear the cries for help, too. And buried beneath the compressed rubbish was a man alive and unable to get out.
3: Gross.
2: Wow.
1: Yeah. That was an unusual rescue operation involving 25 firefighters. Spent 2 hours digging through the truck's contents by hand to find the man who was compressed with the rubbish. He's lucky he didn't get squished.
2: Yeah. Compressed with the rubbish is not a good way to go. When you walk through the cemetery and you see the headstone.
1: Rarely do you see compressed with rubbish.
2: Yeah. That would stand out.
1: That was a comeback album by Styx.
2: Yeah, I can see how that would have been, yeah.
1: Shortly after 4 a.m. Wednesday, and again, you got a passerby at 4 a.m., San Francisco Fire Department was called after the truck driver was alerted to the shouting. Firefighters believe the man had been inside a dumpster before its contents were mechanically lifted and emptied into the garbage truck. Now, exactly why he entered the the dumpster remains under investigation.
4: Oh, I love trash.
1: Good morning, WVLI.
5: Compressed with the rubbish is a great name for a band.
1: Compressed with rubbish. You're right. Thank you, sir, for that tip. You got it. Compressed by rubbish. What is it? Compressed with rubbish.
4: Trashy, look at this. I have here a sneaker that's battered and worn.
1: Yeah, he might have been homeless. It's sad.
2: Or maybe looking for some treasures. There are those who dumpster dive.
1: When I was driving a sanitation truck, and we found, I told you that story, when we found the pedestal with all the plastic figurines of the American presidents. We found Kennedy and Roosevelt, and we even found the little, thing that you put them on and had their names, and you place each one on there. Like it was a collector's series.
2: Yeah.
1: We had a little monument that you put them on, and I dug deep for a Woodrow Wilson and got stuck by a hypodermic needle.
2: So you got a surprise. There was a surprise in the bottom of the box.
4: Oh, I love it because...
1: A lot of kids digging through their cereal for a nice syringe inside the new superhero cereal of the week.
2: Now, as I recall the story, it hadn't been used. It was an unused syringe.
1: Yeah, well, she said whether or not it had been used, there was nothing alive in it. Well, I'm like, good.
2: Yeah.
1: Got a tetanus shot, though. That was fun.
2: They always are.
1: Yeah, tetanus shots should be wider. Why don't you just stick a sword through my arm? How could they be this wide? It's like sticking a plunger in your arm and filling it full of stuff. Anti-tetanus serum.
2: The thing about the tetanus shot.
1: Let's talk tetanus shots. 815-939-3388.
2: Is any time I need a tetanus shot, I'll say... I'll go to wherever, the doctor or whatever, and they'll say, well, you should probably get a tetanus shot for that. When was the last time you had one? And I'm like, I don't know. Don't you have it there?
1: I try to repress that memory.
2: Yeah.
1: Because it's as wide as a straw. It goes into your arm. It's crazy. Tetanus shots. Let's talk about them. 815-939-3388. Get your votes in now. Bachman Turner Overdrive, Grand Funk Railroad, WVL.

0: 92.7 WVLI. It's Mike Tamano and Rob West. Got the Battle Royale with cheese going on. Bachman Turner Overdrive versus Grand Funk Railroad. And they're pretty much neck and neck right now on the phones. You can also go to our Facebook page and register up there. Denny and Jake, that dynamic duo, are going to be out at Mantino Oktoberfest this Saturday, 1 to 2:30. 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Ooh. 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
1: Wow.
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1: Also, 50 times 8.
0: 50 times 8, 100 times 4.
1: Yeah.
0: 200 times 2.
1: Yes.
0: Yeah.
1: 25 times 16.
0: That's true. All right, I'm good. You good? You got any more?
1: There's just plenty, but no, that's fine.
0: 15. How many times does 15 go into 400? Anyway, it's $400 prize package. Get out there and enjoy it.
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11: Oh! Doody, doody, doody, doody, doody, doody, doody, doody, doody, doody, doody, doody, doody, doody, doody, doody, doody, doody, doody, doody, doody, doody, doody, doody, doody, doody, doody, doody, doody, doody, doody, doody, doody, doody, doody, doody, doody, doody, doody, doody, doody, doody, doody, doody, doody, doody, doody, doody, doody, doody, doody, doody, doody, doody, doody, doody, doody, doody, doody, doody, doody, doody, doody, doody, doody, doody, doody, doody, doody, doody, doody, doody, doody, doody, doody, doody, doody, doody, doody, doody, doody, doody, doody, doody, 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

0: 92.7 WVLI, where local news always comes first. 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Cloudy skies today, maybe some rain this afternoon, a high about 65. Complete look at the forecast coming up. Checking your WVLI news this Tuesday morning, I'm Rob West. Bourbonnais Village Board last night said goodbye to Village Administrator Mike Van Mill. Van Mill recently announced his intentions to retire by the end of the month. After the meeting, Van Mill reflected on his time as Village Administrator and Executive Director of the Economic Alliance of Kankakee County before that.
1: I feel very proud of what I've been able to accomplish, but accomplishing anything is the help of everybody that's around me, and I'm going to miss it. I don't know how this is going to go here in the next few weeks, but I'm looking forward to the next chapter, what I'm going to do, and I'm still going to stay active, and I'm going to be part of the community, and I'm just going to figure out what that means.
0: Van Mills said that he plans to take some time to be with his family and work around the house before deciding what's next. Van Mills' last official day as village administrator is this Friday, September 25th. Jim Pace, the person that Manteno Mayor Annette L'Amour tried to appoint as the director of building and zoning at the September 8th village board meeting, has now been hired as a building inspector for the village. Mayor L'Amour made the announcement about Pace at last night's village board meeting and says that he spent the last 4 years working in Monee.
2: He's been in their building department. He's been an inspector. He's certified. He has all the certificates. He lives in Manteno. He's married. He's a veteran. He doesn't need insurance because he has some insurance through the government and Medicare. So that's a big savings for us. It's a win-win.
0: Manteno Village Attorney says the position of building inspector doesn't require board approval. Trustees voted down the appointment of Pays 3-2 originally as the director because they had questions about whether there was money in the budget to pay his salary. It appears those financial questions have now been answered, and there could be another motion to appoint Pays as director of building and zoning at the next board meeting, October the 5th. Bears quarterback Caleb Williams may have dodged a serious injury, but his team won't try to rush him back, Perry Williams reports.
3: Head coach Ben Johnson says he won't rule his signal caller out for Monday night's matchup against the Eagles.
4: I'm not putting a timeline on this. We're going to say week to week. He's going to attack this with everything that he knows. He's got a great team around him, both in this building and outside of this building. And we'll see where it goes from there.
3: Williams suffered a hamstring injury during a non-contact play in Sunday's game against the Vikings. I'm Perry Williams.
5: NBC News Radio, I'm Michael Kastner. President Trump is just hours away from addressing world leaders at the UN General Assembly in New York City. He'll also be meeting today with Gulf leaders whose nations face the impact as the war with Iran continues. Hurricane Polo is rapidly intensifying. It's now grown into a major Category 4 storm. The National Hurricane Center says the system is currently located about 345 miles south-southwest of Manzanillo, Mexico. It's packing winds of up to 150 miles per hour. It won't make landfall near the U.S., but it's expected to bring threats of heavy flooding to New Mexico starting today. The Powerball jackpot is climbing with no grand prize winner in last night's drawing. More from Mark Mayfield.
6: That means that $332 million will be up for grabs in the next drawing set for Wednesday. Odds of winning all that money are roughly 1 in 292 million.
5: Michael Kastner, NBC News Radio.
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1: 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Kia of Bradley wants to see you in a Kia. Now, Grace Christian volleyball defeated Kankakee on Monday night in three sets. Other girls volleyball winners, Cisna Park, Bishop Mack, and Gardner South Wilmington. Prairie Central won at home against Wadsika. At the Iroquois County meet in high school boys golf, both Iroquois West boys and girls earned first place. That's a look at your local sports.
2: Your 92.7 WVLI forecast, mostly cloudy skies today. Slight chance of rain this afternoon, a high today about 65. Clouds overnight with a slight chance of rain and a low about 55. Clouds again tomorrow, high of 70. 55 in Wilmington, 54. Wauseka and Kankakee. That is a check of your WVLI news here on this Tuesday morning. Have a good rest of your day. Be safe, everybody. I'm Rob West.
1: Thank you, Rob. And I was getting gas yesterday, and it was the middle of the afternoon yesterday. I was stopping to get gas, fill up my tank. And
2: did you take out a loan?
1: Yeah, right. And I get a phone call from Roy, our brother of broadcasting, to tell me that Caleb Williams, is that his name?
2: Yeah.
1: He's going to be okay. I said, all right, thanks, man. Woo! I said, he's like, well, let Denise know. I said, oh, I will. I'll call her right now. I just, thank you so much for letting me know that, because I was barely sleeping.
2: Here's the thing. The Bears would have won that game on Sunday had he not gone down.
1: Yeah, he hurt himself.
2: Yeah.
1: The Bears take on the Philadelphia Eagles Monday. Catch all the action on WVLI, brought to you by Keist Electric, Gerard's Ace Hardware, Brookmont Bowling, and Top Gun Roofing and Reconstruction. 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WVLI, we'll take a look at this day in history next.
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1: Time now to take a look at this day in history, September 22nd, the 265th day of the year, Rob.
2: There are like 93 days to Christmas, Michael.
1: We're barreling towards another year to wrap up, and in 1692.
2: I remember it well.
1: Eight people were hanged in Salem, Massachusetts. They were the last of the Salem witch trials.
2: So how'd they know that they were witches?
1: Turn me into a newt.
2: A newt?
1: Got better. Little Monty Python tribute there. 1776, the British hanged. A lot of hangings on this date.
2: A lot of hangings.
1: The British hanged Revolutionary War officer Nathan Hale as a spy. Of course, he said, I only regret that I have but one life to give for my country, right before they kicked the chair out from underneath them. The Beatles, you may have heard of them. They appeared on the cover of Time magazine on this date in 1970.

0: 1976. Charlie's Angels debuted on ABC television.
1: I'm sure I was watching.
0: We all watched religiously.
1: 1976, you say?
0: 1976, yeah. Long time ago we fell in love with I remember we went on a triple date. Me and my buddy Spock Cohn. I took Jacqueline Smith, he took Farrah, and you were upset because it was like, "Hi, Rob, I'm Kate. Put it there, pal." And you're like, "Oh, you're hurting my hand." You got Kate Jackson. 1985, the inaugural Farm Aid concert raised tens of millions of dollars or $10 million.
1: or tens of millions.
0: Well, if there's 10, that's tens of millions because there's 10 million.
1: Ones of millions.
0: For financially troubled farmers in America, the show was held in Champaign, Illinois, featuring performances from several acts, including Willie Nelson, John Mellencamp, and Neil Young. 1987, Full House premiered on ABC. 1989, Baywatch premiered on NBC. And it was 1994 when the phenomenon...
1: Do-do-do-do-do.
0: Phenomenon...
1: Do-do-do-do.
0: Phenomenon. Friends premiered on NBC.
1: Great theme song.

Let's see here. The West Wing premiered on NBC in 1999. And in 2003, a very controversial show that ended in a strange way, Two and a Half Men premiered on CBS.

0: There was some controversy around that show.
1: Old Charlie Sheen went a little, well, he went a little cuckoo, Rob.
0: A little cuckoo. And John Cryer?
1: He is a crier. What a perfect name for him.
0: And then there's a little Seamus guy that played the little boy.
1: He left.
0: Yeah, because he said, I can't.
1: He became born again. He's like, mm-hmm. Okay, I want to be a born-again Christian, but I really can't do that for a living if that's what I'm doing. Well, good for him.
0: Yeah.
1: And in 2007, a moment of silence for legendary mime Marcel Marceau, died at the age of 84. Moment of silence. Good.
0: Still trying to find his way out of that box.
1: In 2015, Baseball Hall of Famer Yogi Berra passed away at the age of 90. He said, baseball is 90% mental. The other half is physical. He also said, another great Yogi Berraism, if I remember correctly, you can observe a lot by watching.
0: You can. He was right there, that Yogi Berra guy.
1: He once said, nobody goes there anymore. It's too crowded. And that is, I believe, did I miss something here? I believe I may have. Yes, 2003. Gordon Jump, who played station manager Arthur Carlson on WKRP in Cincinnati, passed away at the age of 71. That now is your day in history.

0: Ladies and gentlemen, the Battle Royale with Cheese rolls on. An hour and 40 minutes into the voting, Rob, on air. What do we have?
1: Yeah, still very close.
0: Very close. Bachman Turner Overdrive versus Grand Funk Railroad.
1: When it comes to the in-person voting, yeah, it was still just one vote separating the pair.
0: All right, you can also go to our Facebook page and register up there, 815-939-3388. 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
1: 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This is an exciting job. Help people's businesses grow through radio, digital, and community events. And if you're motivated and you like to build relationships, I got to tell you, I'm very impressed with the people downstairs. I have a office because I'm a bigwig.
2: Oh, yeah.
1: And I share it with some people from the sales department. And they are just, I listen to Erica every day, help her clients. She's like a friend to them. And they're collaborators on business growth. And I listen to Ebony. I mean, there's no one who can answer your questions. I mean, she can foresee the marketing plan for you. Do you understand what I'm saying? She says, well, if you do this, let's shoot for this. She has goals in mind. It's not just, hey, you want to buy some commercials? No. This is an art form unto itself, Rob.
2: So you're saying that the next person that they hire to go into this team will have great leadership to learn from.
1: Oh, they'll be surrounded by greatness. And then you have me on the other side of the cubicle saying, hey, Erica, what's your favorite movie? And she says, I'm trying to work, Mike. Shut the blank up. Stuff like that. So if you want to...
2: So they have great people to learn from, and we are here also.
1: Yes. And then there's Rob and me. So if you want to come work here, go to MilnerMediaPartners.com. Yeah, we've had some fun times down in the office. But I'm in awe. I'm in awe of them. I share my office with Erica the Firecracker and Ebony. And Ebony doesn't just call people and you know, talk to her clients like, hey, we got this going on. You want to buy this? No. She's like, here's the plan I put together for you. It's tiered, multi-tiered, do you understand?
2: I get it.
1: So people are like, well, this is how I'm going to get my name out there.
2: Uh-huh. And you there's...
1: And Erica, when I did remotes with Erica, we have the spinning wind wheel.
2: Yeah.
1: And we were doing a remote at a car dealership.
2: And you broke it.
1: I didn't break it. The wind lifted it up and broke it. So she hadn't gotten there yet. She was picking some stuff up. And these are the fun things you could do. You could get upset when I break things.
2: Yeah.
1: And I said, Erica's going to flip out when she gets here. Because the big wheel, the spinning wind wheel, shattered.
2: Yeah.
1: The wind blew it off the table, and it shattered. And so I'm a MacGyver, if nothing else. So I said to one of the technicians at the car dealer, do you have, like, masking tape or duct tape? He said, I got some duct tape. Duct tape fixes everything.
2: Duct tape and a little chewing gum.
1: That's really all you need. So I got this thing together, and I started taping the back to where it was shattered. And I taped the back of it, and then the little flipper.
2: The flipper thing, yeah.
1: The flipper thing. Every spinning wind wheel needs a flipper thing.
2: Sure, and this one did not because it had been broken when you broke it.
1: It broke right off in half, and so I duct taped it. And so she pulled up, and she's like, what is this? And I said, I broke it. I can see that. And I said, hey, like a good Marine taught me, you improvise, adapt, and overcome. Let's do this thing. And people were coming to spin and win, and they would grab it from the top, but because of all the tape that was on the flipper thing, they would give it all they had, and it would go, oh, you got number two. And then the next person would come up and they'd go, you got number three. And she just stared laser beams at me for the whole day.
2: But if we could be a little more serious...
1: But we did get a new spinning wind wheel.
2: We did, because you broke the old one.
1: Yeah.
2: But,
1: I didn't break it. The wind did.
2: But really, when it comes down to it, guys, for your advertising dollar, radio is the best.
1: There you go. Thank you, Rob.
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1: 92.7 WVLI, where local news always comes first. 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Cloudy skies today, chance rain this afternoon, a high about 65. Complete look at the forecast coming up. Checking your WVLI news this Tuesday morning, I'm Rob West. No one was injured when some shots were fired on Kankakee's east side Friday night, leaving damage to a building and a nearby car. Jake Lamore has the details.
2: Rob, according to Kankakee City Police reports, officers were called to a business in the 1600 block of East Maple Street just before 9 Friday night in reference to a shots fired incident. When officers arrived, they found 9 spent shell casings on the west side of the business. Officers could also see bullet projectile damage on the west side door and brick wall of the building. A few bullets even passed through the inside of the business as well. A white SUV parked nearby was grazed by a round of gunfire on the front hood. Video surveillance footage shows a woman wearing a black hooded sweatshirt drawing a firearm in the dirt area outside the store. Police were able to identify the woman, but no arrests have yet been made. A witness at the scene told officers the shots fired incident was a result of a retaliation from a past incident that involved her little brother. I'm Jake Lamore.
1: It'll soon cost more to rent a car in the village of Bourbonnais. During last night's village board meeting, trustees passed ordinances to place special taxes on the rentals. Village attorney Patrick Dunn.
3: The village has passed two separate ordinances regarding taxes on rental vehicles. Basically, one has to do with an occupation tax, and the other one is actually on the renting of the vehicles.
1: One of the taxes adds 1% to the rental cost of the car, while the other taxes the gross profits of the rental company. Both are expected to go into effect November 1st. Kankakee Community College today hosting two chances for students and families to explore their options for college. KCC Vice President for Advancement, Marketing, and Public Relations, Carrie Nugent.
4: More than 50 colleges and universities are expected at KCC's daytime transfer fair from 11 a.m. to 1 p.m. and the area-wide college fair from 6 to 7:30 p.m. It's a great opportunity to meet directly with college reps, learn about transfer opportunities, financial aid, and explore degree and certificate options that are right here at KCC. 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
5: NBC News Radio, I'm Michael Kastner. President Trump is just hours away from addressing world leaders at the UN General Assembly in New York City. He'll also be meeting today with Gulf leaders whose nations face the impact as the war with Iran continues. Hurricane Polo is rapidly intensifying. It's now grown into a major Category 4 storm. The National Hurricane Center says the system is currently located about 345 miles south-southwest of Manzanillo, Mexico. It's packing winds of up to 150 miles per hour. It won't make landfall near the U.S., but it's expected to bring threats of heavy flooding to New Mexico starting today. The Powerball jackpot is climbing with no grand prize winner in last night's drawing. More from Mark Mayfield.
6: That means that $332 million will be up for grabs in the next drawing set for Wednesday. Odds of winning all that money are roughly 1 in 292 million.
5: Michael Kastner, NBC News Radio.
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1: In sports, Sox, Cubs, and Cards all off yesterday. 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Rams beat the Giants 28-6 last night in Monday Night Football. Bears host the Eagles next Monday night. 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
9: Mostly cloudy skies today with a slight chance of rain this afternoon and a high about 65. Clouds overnight. Slight chance of rain overnight, low 55, then clouds again tomorrow and a high about 70. We have 56 in Wilmington, 55. Watseka and Kankakee. Nice cool start to the day. That is a check of the news here on this Tuesday morning, the first day of fall. Have a good rest of your day. Be safe, everybody. I'm Rob West.
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1: Oh, boy. It is a knockdown drag out here with the Battle Royale with Cheese, brought to you by Meineke on William Latham Drive in Bourbonnais. 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So thank you, Rob. You're part of that support team.
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1: 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How are you?
2: Hi, buddy. How are you? Did you have a successful event?
1: Well, it's been, because of the rain, we rescheduled it to October 3rd.
2: Ooh.
1: So anybody wants to get involved, they can email troutdogcamp@gmail.com. Just tell us who's coming, and we'll get back in touch with you and get you all the details.
2: That's fantastic.
1: Yep. Bill, this is a knockdown drag out, my friend. The Battle Royale with Cheese brought to us by Meineke, which will be doing my brakes and getting me tires very soon.
2: Right on.
1: Matter of fact, this week.
2: Nice.
1: So I'll
2: we'll
1: be seeing you.
2: Up now.
1: Well, we got to look at it first. I'll trust you to pick
2: the poster of your car in the back. We know exactly what we're looking for.
1: Do you know what car I'm driving? What car I'm talking about? I don't know if it's going to be the Porsche that needs new tires or the Maserati.
3: I guarantee you it'll be the one that's towed in.
2: it was the one that was the owl attraction.
1: No one gets a Rolls toy told Rolls tow. Okay. No one gets a Rolls tow. Hey, now.
3: A Rolls Toad.
1: No one gets a Rolls Toad like I do. Thank you. I knew I'd get that joke out. Bill, and all serious now, I think you'll understand, and I think you'll attest to this fact that today's election sets the future of rock and roll for generations to come. We give you Grand Funk Railroad. We give you BTO. How do you vote, Bill the Singing Mechanic?
2: In order to help the inductions in the Hall of Fame in Cleveland, let's go with, hey, you say you own a radio. That's all right. For me, it's Mike and Rob. They're on now. Just set that dial to VLI. That's Mike now. They're on live now. Oh, yeah. The Battle Royale's now by Mikey Car Care. Hey, you.
1: Beautifully done. He's not only the singing, you have now become the singer-songwriter mechanic, Bill.
2: I know. I'm not sure how long I can keep this up, but we'll try.
1: Keep it going. You're hitting those high notes. Peace and love, my brother.
2: Hi, guys.
1: There you go. So he's got a BTO in him, and 815-939-3388. I'm Grand Funk all the way because they're one of my favorite bands.
3: All right, and I'm going to go with BTO.
1: And where do we stand, Rob?
3: Well, is the rule still 20 separating or less?
1: 20 separating or less. We got one coming in right now. Hello, WVLI.
4: I'd like to vote for BTO if I could.
1: BTO, yeah. It is. Thank you, sir.
4: Bachman Turner Overweight. Joke.
1: Oh, there you go. Yeah. You got it.
4: Famous song, Taking Care of Breakfast.
3: Gotcha.
1: Bacon carrot biscuits. There you go. All right, man. Be good. All right, Rob.
3: So it's 20 votes or less, and we do go to a runoff?
1: Mm-hmm.
3: By 19 votes, it's BTO right now.
1: Oh, dun, dun, dun.
3: So going to do 20 calls says it all?
1: 20 calls says it all, 815-939-3388. 20 calls say it all. Will you see Grand Funk rise from the ashes? Or will you see BTO stomp them into the ground? 815-939-3388. Get your votes in now on

0: All right, Rob, the final is in, and by golly, it is what it is. I gave it my all to get the Grand Funk troops rallied up.
1: But by 22 votes.
0: Oh!
1: BTO.
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0: Well, Rob, Bret Michaels is announcing a handful of shows.
1: Oh, good.
0: His first since postponing his tour earlier this year. The first concert isn't a new gig, but rather a rescheduled one. He'll be performing in Portage, Indiana on October 16th.
1: Wow.
0: And he did a... This is probably 15, 18 years ago. He did a show called The Rock of Love where he was looking for a bride.
1: Oh, yeah.
0: And they had all these girls come out. And we used to have the girls on every week to give us an update. Now, the problem was one of them got my phone number, Beverly. Beverly was a very cute girl, very nice girl. And see, the problem with and I've seen this, people who aren't brought up in a show business situation, but they get tossed into it,
1: yeah,
0: their brains break because they're noticed, and then all of a sudden they're off the show, and they're desperately trying to become an actress, or they're trying to become a musician, or anything that they can do to keep that addiction to recognition. And it becomes very intoxicating. Now, Beverly, lovely girl, but she would call at all hours of the day until my wife said, "Can you put her on speakerphone?" And I said, "Yeah." I said, "Beverly, this is my wife, Denise." She said, "Hey." And she said, "I don't think what you and my husband are going through here with this constant calling is healthy." And she said, "Okay." And we were scolded. We were scolded. Because it'd be like 11:30. I'd be like, "Hello? Oh, hey, what's up, Beverly?" And my wife's like, no, this is not.
1: Yeah.
0: Because she was like, "Maybe I can get into radio." I go, "I'll let you know when I do." But, yeah, it was strange. They get addicted. I had another.
1: Oh, yeah.
0: I had a friend that I grew up with. She was her father, is from Taylor Street. I don't need to explain. It was Mafia Daughters or whatever it was.
1: All right.
0: And she would carry 8x10s around in her purse. "No, honey, you're going to crash and burn." And she did. Once the show got canceled and no one cared. No one cared when she was on the show. That was the problem.
1: Yeah.
0: It's intoxicating. It's frightening. It's like people say, Kurt Cobain and all these. Listen, the only way out is you completely disappear from the public eye, and people will forget about you for a while. But if not, you're going to be chasing that high forever. It's crazy.
1: Oh, yeah.
0: No, thank you. I like remaining obscure. A footnote. Carrie Underwood.
1: Uh-huh.
0: She's famous.
1: Lil. That's Carrie Underwood?
0: Yeah. She's trying to... Well, now you think this is bad. She's working on music with Guns N' Roses' Axl Rose.
1: Oh, boy.
0: They've been working on a project unlike anything she's ever released. And, she recently joined them on stage in Atlanta to swing Sweet Child O' Mine.
1: Oh.
0: Yeah, Carrie Underwood. Well, she can do whatever she wants. She's Carrie Underwood.
1: She's got such a good voice.
0: Here's a band I really want to see. I've never seen them, and I really want to go see one of my faves, The Great Kansas, Rob. They're announcing their 2027 tour dates. They have confirmed their shows will begin in Pensacola, Florida, January. They're going to be in Orlando and Rockford before heading to Miami on April 2nd. Tickets for the Kansas tour go on sale this Friday. And our winner of the Battle Royale with Cheese, ladies and gentlemen, by 22 votes.
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0: Bachman Turner Overdrive. 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

0: 92.7 WVLI, where local news always comes first. 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Cloudy skies today, chance of rain this afternoon, a high about 65. Complete look at the forecast coming up. Checking your WVLI news this Tuesday morning, I'm Rob West. Monday night's Manteno Village Board meeting, Mayor Annette L'Amour vetoed every action that was passed at last Wednesday morning's special board meeting held by trustees Joel Geske, Todd Crockett, Annette Zimbelman, and C.J. Boudreaux.
1: I am hereby vetoing the following items. Number one, consideration regarding a motion to approve an amendment to the previously approved August 3rd, 2026 regular meeting minutes of the Board of Trustees. Number two, consideration regarding a motion to approve August 17th, 2026 regular meeting minutes of the Board of Trustees. And number three, consideration regarding motion to approve a professional service agreement with B&F Construction Code Services.
0: Before listing the action items, she said the last Wednesday's special meeting was held illegally because trustees did not go through the proper procedures to hold the meeting. Trustee Joel Geske had this to say about it.
2: Honestly, I was the one who did post the agenda at all locations because I did not want to involve any of our employees in that. And the only reason why, if there's an issue of it being legal or illegal, it's because we didn't have a clerk, which is who I would normally provide it to. So that's why I drove on Sunday, 48 hours prior, to Mike's house. I met with Peggy. I delivered it to you, Mayor, at your house. Everyone had prior notice to it.
0: Mayor L'Amour also said Marketing and Community Relations Director Ashley Peterson did not have the authorization to post a special meeting agenda to the village website, and she says will be disciplined accordingly. Trustee Geske stood up for Peterson and said that she was just following orders in an attempt to be transparent and should not be punished. An early Monday morning fire destroyed an antique shop in Kentland, Indiana. In a press release, the Kentland-Jefferson Township Fire Department said they were called to the fire in the Stitch in Time Antique Shop just after 4 o'clock yesterday morning. When they got there, firefighters say they found flames shooting from the front of the building. Only person inside when the fire broke out able to get out with minor injuries, taken to the hospital for observation. Kentland Fire, with the help of firefighters from surrounding communities, able to put out the blaze caused the fires under investigation.
3: NBC News Radio, I'm Michael Kastner. President Trump will soon speak at the United Nations General Assembly. He'll also be meeting with Gulf leaders whose nations have faced the impact as the war with Iran continues. Airports across the Northeast are playing catch-up today after an equipment failure led to massive flight disruptions at airports including Newark, Philadelphia, JFK, and LaGuardia. There were long lines from stranded travelers looking to rebook flights or track down luggage following ground stops.
4: Never thought I'd spend the day in an airport and just turn around and come back home. That's a first.
3: The FAA says a primary line failed and then the backup fiber optic cables in New Jersey had been cut, apparently by an NJ Transit construction crew by accident. And Paramount has settled an antitrust lawsuit, bringing the company closer to a merger with Warner Brothers Discovery. The case was set to go to trial in California this coming March. Michael Kastner, NBC News Radio.
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1: In sports, Sox, Cubs, and Cards all off yesterday. 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You can hear that game. 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
3: Mostly cloudy skies today. Slight chance of rain this afternoon, a high about 65. Clouds overnight tonight with a slight chance of rain, low at 55. Then clouds again tomorrow and a high right around 70. It is 57 in Wilmington, 56, Watseka and Kankakee. That is a check of your WVLI news here on this Tuesday morning. Have a good rest of your day. Be safe, everybody. I'm Rob West. A
4: lot of complaints coming over the air or coming off the phone lines because of the upset. BTO by 22 points and 22 votes, and people are off the hook. Well, what do you want me to tell you? You could have called your friends. You could have campaigned for Grand Funk. I know I did. And they still lost, but they gave it a good run. That's not the worst trouncing we've ever seen.
3: No, it's been worse. Yeah. I think when we did Lily Tomlin against Paul McCartney, I think that was probably.
4: I remember when we did the color purple versus the number four.
3: Yeah, oh, number four. I was surprised.
4: I felt bad for purple.
3: Yeah, I was surprised by the popularity of the number four.
4: Yeah, we did moon pies versus caviar. Surprise, caviar won. That was crazy.
3: Yeah, I love myself a good moon pie.
4: The banana moon pies.
3: Is there any other kind?
4: I would like to get an EpiPen and just eat a couple moon pies.
3: You got to prep. You got to prep.
4: That's an expensive dinner when you go out. Because one time I got so mad at my allergies that I said, I'm going to have a moon pie.
3: Yeah.
4: And boy, did I pay for it.
3: Yeah. Yeah. The whole gluten and dairy-free thing is probably eschewed by the moon pie.
4: Well, let me call the moon pie company. Dairy-free, gluten-free moon pies. Put my name on them. Uncle Mikey's moon pie. We can do this thing. I'm in marketing. I'm in advertising, the industry. I know how. I'm in an advertising driven business. I know how this works.
3: But here's the real question: what actually is in a moon pie?
4: Well, you got marshmallow. Yeah. I think they're graham crackers, a graham cracker type cookie, and then a chocolate or some sort of high fructose corn syrup. Concoction that gives it flavor.
3: So I'm guessing our Health and Human Services Secretary wouldn't be.
4: You know what? I'm going to call him and say, Bobby, you're going to have to step off on this when I'm getting my signature moon pie. I wonder if I can make my. Because do they have a copyright on? No, because that's like a s'more type deal.
3: Yeah.
4: So
3: yeah, you could come up with Uncle Mikey's. You couldn't call it a moon pie.
4: No,
3: maybe
4: I'd call
3: it a sun pie.
4: Lunar pies.
3: Lunar. Maybe you call it a lunar cake.
4: Lunar tart.
3: Lunar. There you go.
4: Yeah. What are moon pies made of? Now this would be the classic original moon pie, enriched wheat flour, which I could get rice flour. Invert sugar. What does that mean?
3: Invert sugar?
4: Like it's shy? Corn syrup, sugar, palm and palm kernel oil. So, yeah, I can get the oil, soybean oil, gelatin.
3: So if you invert sugar, it'd be rugus? Rargus. Inverted.
4: Ragus. Ruh-roh ragus. Cocoa, baking soda, salt, soy.
3: Soylent green?
4: Lecithin. Corn starch, corn sugar, enzymes, and natural flavor. So the fluffy marshmallow cream is made from corn syrup, sugar, water, and pork skin.
3: Pork skin?
4: Yes, sir.
3: Now, you see, that's the secret ingredient. Pork skin.
4: The South will find a way to get their pork in everything they eat.
3: So does that mean that the moon pie is really cracklins?
4: Well, it's actually the gelatin. So, you know, pork skin, has, you could whip it up into a, like you could.
3: So it's not like pork rinds.
4: No. No, no, pork rinds are just fried skins.
3: Yeah.
4: But your gelatin, you whip that up in a nice froth.
3: Nothing like a good frothy gelatin.
4: I'm looking up gluten and dairy-free moon pies.
3: Well, it doesn't sound like there's dairy in it, right? 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
4: Well, yeah, let's see if it's milk chocolate or... it's just cocoa, so cocoa's okay. 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I want it to be an authentic moon pie. I don't want it to taste like a s'more.
3: Well, let's get the moon pie people on the phone.
4: I want to pitch it to them. Gluten-free moon pies on a shoestring. This is moon pies made gluten-free with cookie-shaped graham crackers. Yeah, I mean, we can do this.
3: Yeah.
4: I have a recipe here.
3: Let's get them on the phone. Say, hey, we can do this thing. Well, all we ask is that you send us a case of gluten-free moon pies a month.
4: That's it.
3: Yeah.
4: This woman, there's gluten-free on a shoestring is a website that has how to make moon pies. Well, I think I've got my weekend planned. You know, I like to set goals for myself. Rob, goal setting was my therapist said that's a big thing.
3: It's a good idea.
4: She said, set smaller goals that lead to your bigger goals and then, you know, achieve them where they're. So before I jump into my own line of moon pies, let me start to, you know, get in the kitchen and start working on them. We have the birthday club up next.
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1: Flying by. I can't even wrap my head around how fast time is going by. Crazy. My daughter talking about buying a house yesterday. I'm like, I can't keep up with this.
3: Wow.
1: It is our winner this week, that is Brittany Bromley of Manteno. And today's birthday is Angela Summer of Manteno, Rebecca Mulliken of Bourbonnais, Janice Kuhar of Hersher, Gail Stone in Kankakee, Becky Williams in Bradley, and Diane Dyke of Bourbonnais. I believe that's Billy D's wife.
2: It is.
1: If today is your birthday, you know who you share it with?
3: Who's that?
1: We forgot how much we love this, Gail.

0: 83 years young today. 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
1: Yes.
0: Hold me. 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

0: This song,
1: it haunted us. This had to be a payola song. I mean, come on.
0: It stayed at number one for what, like 17 weeks or something?
1: Yeah,
0: like
1: there's
0: that?
1: No way. Everybody hated it. Everybody screamed. So I'm asking you, was it a payola scam? Or did they all, you know, did her old man pull some weight around town, is what I'm saying?

0: Let's see. See, we know all the lyrics. This is sick. Adrift on the one. Not far enough.
1: There are.
0: Keep floating. Keep floating out.
1: So 1977, you're talking the start of disco. I mean, it wasn't really in full.
0: No, I don't know what this was. It was an anomaly. It was either pop on the radio, rock.

0: You give me hope that this song will end.
1: Sounds like she's got a lot of hope.
0: TV news anchor Neil Cavuto is 68. The one and only, often mentioned on this program in conjunction with stories about my father. Andrea Bocelli is 68 today, the Italian tenor noted for his blend of opera and pop music. He's got a niche. You know who's turning 68 today? Ladies and gentlemen, Joan Jett.
1: Oh, yeah.
0: Scott Baio is 66. Lil Chachi, 66. Bonnie Hunt is 65, the great actress.
1: Yeah.
0: And British actress Billie Piper, who was she was Rose on one of the incarnations of the Doctor Who series. She's 44 today, delightful. Academy Award, gone but never forgotten, ladies and gentlemen. Academy Award-winning actor John Houseman. He won the Oscar for The Paper Chase, one of my all-time favorite movies. Man, that's a perfect movie.
1: And
0: perfect.
1: He did. Who was he? Had the commercials that he ran for.
0: John Houseman.
1: Yeah.
0: Yeah. He played Lindsay Wagner. Her father in The Paper Chase with Timothy Bottoms. That movie is, I could watch that movie forever. I love it.
1: I agree. Great movie.
0: Actor and voice talent Alan Rocky Lane. You're saying who? Oh, you know who.
2: Hello. I'm Mr. Ed.
0: The voice of Mr. Ed, born on this date in 1909, and another person often mentioned on this program, Baseball Hall of Famer Tommy Lasorda, born in 1927. He was a friend of my father's, would often come over during summertime visit, and I just knew him as Tommy.
1: Yeah, despite the wealth and depth of sports knowledge that you have,
0: it eschewed me.
1: You never put two and two together.
0: I would come downstairs. Tommy and my father would be talking, laughing, dunking Stella Dora biscuits into their coffee until my friends came over one day.
1: Mm-hmm.
0: And Spot Cone flipped out and said, "That's Tommy Lasorda." I said, "Oh, you know him?" And he looked at me like, "Are you stupid?" And I was. I was stupid. You know who's turning 75 years young today?
1: Who's that?
0: One of the greatest voices in rock and roll. David Coverdale of Whitesnake. Happy birthday from your buds here in 92.7 WVLI. He also sang with Deep Purple from 73 to 76. I know that.
1: Huh.

0: 92.7 WVLI. It's Mike Tavano here. 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
7: 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Cloudy skies today, maybe some rain this afternoon, and a high about 65. Complete look at the forecast coming up. Checking your WVLI news this Tuesday morning, I'm Rob West. Kankakee County Sheriff's Police reporting an arrest following an alleged beating in Aroma Park Friday night. According to reports, it was just after 9 Friday evening, deputies called to a gaming cafe in Aroma Park, where they talked to a man who said that he'd been at a home on West 5th Street when another man approached him, accused him of stealing some money, then beat him with a baseball bat or some other stick. County police say they found the alleged offender later in the evening and took him into custody. At Monday night's Manteno Village Board meeting, Mayor Annette Lamore announced Crystal Wolf has resigned as clerk for the village after only 2 weeks on the job.
8: When accepting her appointment, she had originally volunteered to take over the time-consuming job of fulfilling FOIA requests as an addendum to her clerk duties. She resigned after our administrator assistant, Don Geske, notified her that she could not receive hourly pay to fulfill the FOIA request per the Manteno Village Code. We are now looking for a new village clerk, and I am hopeful that our new clerk will have a smoother experience than those in recent past due to the new clarity, the change in staff dynamics, as the now retired village administrator is no longer in a position to obstruct the duties of the village clerk.
7: Trustee Todd Crockett said Wolf told him a different story.
9: From Crystal Wolf, I was told that you lied to her about her responsibilities and that's why she left.
8: What I told her is that we were going to be paying
9: okay,
8: her.
9: Okay, well, again, it seems like you and the truth
8: all
9: have
8: right,
9: a very casual relationship.
8: I don't want conflict.
9: You can bang
8: and
9: your gavel all you'd
8: understand.
9: Like, but as I had said in previous meetings, you will not silence the trustees.
8: Stop.
9: You will not silence the trustees.
7: Mayor L'Amour appointed Alan Pickrell as the temporary clerk until a new one's appointed.
10: NBC News Radio, I'm Michael Kastner. President Trump will soon speak at the United Nations General Assembly. He'll also be meeting with Gulf leaders whose nations have faced the impact as the war with Iran continues. Airports across the Northeast are playing catch-up today after an equipment failure led to massive flight disruptions at airports including Newark, Philadelphia, JFK, and LaGuardia. There were long lines from stranded travelers looking to rebook flights or track down luggage following ground stops.
11: Never thought I'd spend the day in an airport and just turn around and come back home. That's a first.
10: The FAA says a primary line failed and then the backup fiber optic cables in New Jersey had been cut, apparently by an NJ Transit construction crew by accident. And Paramount has settled an antitrust lawsuit, bringing the company closer to a merger with Warner Brothers Discovery. The case was set to go to trial in California this coming March. Michael Kastner, NBC News Radio.
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7: In sports, Sox, Cubs, and Cards all off yesterday. 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Blackhawks beat the Wild 4-3 last night preseason hockey. Hawks wrap up the preseason when they visit the Blues on Thursday. Rams beat the Giants 28-6 last night in Monday Night Football. Bears host the Eagles next Monday night. You can hear that game, follow the Bears all season long, right here. That is a check of news and sports here on this Tuesday. Have a good rest of your day. Be safe, everybody. I'm Rob West.
13: 92.7 WVLI weather for the Kankakee River Valley.
14: Mostly cloudy throughout much of today. We could see a few scattered showers later on this afternoon. Our high temperature is 66 with a northeasterly breeze. Maybe a shower developing again this evening. Our overnight low 54, then widespread cloud cover on Wednesday with a high in the upper 60s. Wednesday night's low in the low 50s. And for Thursday, cloudy and 70. I'm meteorologist Dan Holliday.
0: It is 57 and sunny in the Kankakee River Valley. Partly sunny, that is. We'll look on the optimism side. Breathe in. Let it go. Welcome to the Decompression Hour.
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0: go. 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Mike Tamano here playing them for you. 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Tacos El Guadalajara number 1 and Chick-fil-A, and Todd Hazelrig going to be performing.
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0: 92.7 WVLI weather for the Kankakee River Valley.
4: Mostly cloudy throughout much of today. We could see a few scattered showers later on this afternoon. Our high temperature is 66 with a northeasterly breeze. Maybe a shower developing again this evening. Our overnight low 54, then widespread cloud cover on Wednesday with a high in the upper 60s. Wednesday night's low in the low 50s. And for Thursday, cloudy and 70. I'm meteorologist Dan Holliday.
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92.7 WVLI, one great song after another. Check out the All 70s Lunch with Denny at noon. 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

92.7 WBLI, where local news always comes first. 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Cloudy skies today, maybe some rain this afternoon, and a high about 65. Complete look at the forecast coming up. Checking your WVLI news this Tuesday morning, I'm Rob West.

0: Howdy before that.
1: I feel very proud of what I've been able to accomplish, but accomplishing anything is the help of everybody that's around me, and I'm going to miss it. I don't know how this is going to go here in the next few weeks, but I'm looking forward to the next chapter of what I'm going to do, and I'm still going to stay active, and I'm going to be part of the community, and I'm just going to figure out what that means.
0: Van Mills said that he plans to take some time to be with his family and work around the house before deciding what's next. Van Mills' last official day as village administrator is this Friday, September 25th. Jim Pace, the person that Mantino Mayor Annette Lamore tried to appoint as the Director of Building and Zoning at the September 8th Village Board meeting, has now been hired as a building inspector for the village. Mayor Lamore made the announcement about Pace at last night's Village Board meeting and says that he spent the last 4 years working in Monee.
2: He's been in their building department. He's been an inspector. He's certified. He has all the certificates. He lives in Mantino. He's married. He's a veteran. He doesn't need insurance because he has some insurance through the government and Medicare. So that's a big savings for us. It's a win-win.
0: Mantino Village Attorney says the position of building inspector doesn't require board approval. Trustees voted down the appointment of Pace 3-2 originally as the director because they had questions about whether there was money in the budget to pay his salary. It appears those financial questions have now been answered, and there could be another motion to appoint Pace as director of building and zoning at the next board meeting, October the 5th. Bears quarterback Caleb Williams may have dodged serious injury, but his team won't try to rush him back, Perry Williams reports.
3: Head coach Ben Johnson says he won't rule his signal caller out for Monday night's matchup against the Eagles.
4: I'm not putting a timeline on this. We're going to say week to week. He's going to attack this with everything that he knows. He's got a great team around him, both in this building and outside of this building, and we'll see where it goes from there.
3: Williams suffered a hamstring injury during a non-contact play in Sunday's game against the Vikings. I'm Perry Williams.
5: NBC News Radio, I'm Michael Kastner. President Trump joins world leaders in New York today for the UN General Assembly. And while nothing has been officially scheduled yet, Secretary of State Marco Rubio tells the Today Show, Trump is open to meeting with Iran's president this week on the sidelines of the gathering.
6: We're certainly open to something like that, especially if it has the prospects of leading to something positive and ultimately achieving the goal of what this is all about, and that is the fact that Iran can never have a nuclear weapon.
5: This as Iran is warning that new weapons with new capabilities will be used if the U.S. launches a fresh assault. The White House has launched Trump TV. The 24/7 streaming channel on YouTube will be updated in real time. It comes after the White House television press pool said it would no longer cover President Trump's events after he barred some outlets from the White House. And on Monday Night Football, the L.A. Rams dismantled the Giants 28-6 from Inglewood. Michael Kastner, NBC News Radio.
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0: In sports, Sox, Cubs, and Cards all off yesterday. The Cubs start a series at Wrigley against the Marlins tonight. Sox visit the Royals. The Cards visit the Pirates. Blackhawks beat the Wild 4-3 last night preseason hockey. Hawks wrap up the preseason when they visit the Blues on Thursday. Rams beat the Giants 28-6 last night in Monday Night Football. Bears host the Eagles next Monday night. You can hear that game. Follow the Bears all season long right here. That is a check of news and sports here on this Tuesday. Have a good rest of your day. Be safe, everybody. I'm Rob West.
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9: Mostly cloudy throughout much of today. We could see a few scattered showers later on this afternoon. Our high temperature is 66 with a northeasterly breeze. Maybe a shower developing again this evening. Our overnight low 54, then widespread cloud cover on Wednesday with a high in the upper 60s. Wednesday night's low in the low 50s. And for Thursday, cloudy and 70. I'm meteorologist Dan Holliday.
10: And it is 58 degrees and sunny, mostly sunny in the Kankakee River Valley.
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0: that time again. The Illinois Rock and Roll Museum on Route 66. Route 66, I'm sorry. And their big induction. How are you, buddy?
1: Good to hear from you, buddy.
0: How's Ron Romero on the phone, the man who put this thing together. And how many years has the Illinois Rock and Roll Museum been around?
1: Well, we became a nonprofit in 2017. We bought the building in 2019, and we soft opened in 2023. We had some bad luck in 2024 when we got hit by a weather storm that did a lot of damage. And over the last year, we've had 60 countries in every single state from the United States come through.
0: And every year you have the Hall of Fame induction ceremony, Sunday, September 27th. What's happening at the Harris Theater in Chicago?
1: So Harris Theater will be our fifth Hall of Fame induction ceremony downtown Chicago this year. We've changed it up a little bit just to get to other parts of the state. Well, maybe next year we'll be further down south if we find a location down there. We're not sure what we're going to do with that yet, but... Anyway, we're inducting quite a few people. Some of them, we're doing tributes to, like Coco Taylor and Curtis Mayfield. We will have, on hand Jim Peterik of Ides of March and Survivor, formerly of Survivor. And, Kevin Cronin's coming back this year, as well as the Plain White Tees. It's always a great show reuniting the boys from Illinois.
0: Look at that. With big, Dirty Dan.
1: Dirty Dan's going to be there, yeah.
0: Great
1: we're excited
0: guy.
1: To get those guys back together for this.
0: Oh, that's going to be amazing. So we've got a bunch of presenters there. The tribute to Coco Taylor, I mean, when you think of Chicago blues and, you know, just hitting those clubs at night and seeing Coco up there. Also, Curtis Mayfield, which a lot of people, you know, you forget. He's such a Chicago staple.
1: Yes, absolutely. Who could forget that voice? And great songs. He'll be inducted as a songwriter this year. And actually, Jim Peterik's doing a tribute to him. There's going to be some performances that you're not going to see anywhere else in the world, ever.
0: Right.
1: So it's going to be something you want to miss.
0: Well, we're giving away tickets all week for the September 27th induction ceremony, which is going to be amazing. The music is always amazing there, and the people who show up and jam on stage. But I wanted to talk about the Illinois Rock and Roll Museum charitable organization. If people want to visit, how could they do that? Because there's some amazing stuff in there.
1: Yeah, and it's constantly expanding. We've opened up second floor. We've moved a lot of the rock stuff upstairs. So we have things that you know of. The REOs, the Sticks, the Cheap Tricks, things like that. Great collection of stuff. Guitars, original handwritten lyrics, drums, clothing, all sorts of things. Lower level, first level is blues, based on blues, jazz, gospel, country, and some great exhibits down there as well. So right now there's about 10,000 square feet open.
0: And you can visit them on...
1: Three-story building.
0: Yeah, you could. Yeah, it is. And it really stands out. Illinois Rock and Roll Museum, Route 66. It's right on Cass in Joliet. You can call them at 815-927-1540. And, Ron, before I let you go, how do people get tickets for the induction ceremony? I know we're giving away tickets all week, but if people want to grab some tickets, how do they do that?
1: Well, the first thing you got to do is they got to listen to you.
0: Right on.
1: For free that way.
0: There you go.
1: Second option is you can go to roadtorock.org. On the top left-hand side, you'll see events. When you click on that, the first thing to pop up is the Hall of Fame. And there's a little bit of information. When you click on that box, I'll take you right to the tickets. Can't be any easier. If you have any questions, you're also welcome to call the museum as well. Contact information is right there on the website at roadtorock.org.
0: Roadtorock.org. And Gigantar is going to be out there. We got to get a really tall person to play that thing.
1: Exactly. By the way,
0: you're pretty tall.
1: Before, we're going to light that thing up, and Kevin Cronin and Jim Peterik will be here with us to do, to light it up. So all your listeners and you guys, come on down.
0: Oh, that's next Saturday?
1: This coming Saturday.
0: Oh, this coming Saturday. Yeah, yeah. Oh, it is. Wow, it's already the 27th next week. Okay, so this weekend you can get out there and check out the amazing Gigantar, a 10-foot by 20-foot, well, it's a giant guitar, hence the title,
1: yep.
0: Gigantar.
1: Exactly that.
0: Well, Ron, I've known you for a long time. Continued success with this dream come true, and we appreciate all you're doing. And people can listen to win tickets to the induction ceremony on the 27th for the Hall of Fame induction of the Illinois Rock and Roll Museum on Route 66. Ron, best to you, my friend.
1: Thanks, brother. Take care.
0: You got it.
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5: Mostly cloudy throughout much of today. We could see a few scattered showers later on this afternoon. Our high temperature is 66 with a northeasterly breeze. Maybe a shower developing again this evening. Our overnight low 54, then widespread cloud cover on Wednesday with a high in the upper 60s. Wednesday night's low in the low 50s. And for Thursday, cloudy and 70. I'm meteorologist Ann Holliday.
6: Whew, what a fun show. Thanks so much for being part of it. Partly sunny, 57. I'm out the door. Denny's up next. Rob and I will catch up with you for the greatest of all time Wednesday. Till then, have your best day ever. I'm Mike Tamano. Thanks for listening. Peace and love.
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1: 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Cloudy skies today, maybe some rain this afternoon, a high about 65. Complete look at the forecast coming up. Checking your WVLI news this Tuesday morning, I'm Rob West. No one was injured when some shots were fired on Kankakee's east side Friday night, leaving damage to a building and a nearby car. Jake Lamore has the details.
2: Rob, according to Kankakee City Police reports, officers were called to a business in the 1600 block of East Maple Street just before 9 Friday night in reference to a shots fired incident. When officers arrived, they found 9 spent shell casings on the west side of the business. Officers could also see bullet projectile damage on the west side door and brick wall of the building. A few bullets even passed through the inside of the business as well. A white SUV parked nearby was grazed by a round of gunfire on the front hood. Video surveillance footage shows a woman wearing a black hooded sweatshirt drawing a firearm in the dirt area outside the store. Police were able to identify the woman, but no arrests have yet been made. A witness at the scene told officers the shots fired incident was a result of a retaliation from a past incident that involved her little brother. I'm Jake Lamore.
1: It'll soon cost more to rent a car in the Village of Bourbonnais. During last night's village board meeting, trustees passed ordinances to place special taxes on the rentals. Village attorney Patrick Dunn.
3: The village has passed two separate ordinances regarding taxes on rental vehicles. Basically, one has to do with an occupation tax, and the other one is actually on the renting of the vehicles.
1: One of the taxes adds 1% to the rental cost of the car, while the other taxes the gross profits of the rental company. Both are expected to go into effect November 1st. Kankakee Community College today hosting two chances for students and families to explore their options for college. KCC Vice President for Advancement, Marketing, and Public Relations, Carrie Nugent.
4: More than 50 colleges and universities are expected at KCC's daytime transfer fair from 11 a.m. to 1 p.m. and the area-wide college fair from 6 to 7:30 p.m. It's a great opportunity to meet directly with college reps, learn about transfer opportunities, financial aid, and explore degree and certificate options that are right here at KCC. 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
5: NBC News Radio, I'm Michael Kastner. President Trump joins world leaders in New York today for the UN General Assembly. And while nothing has been officially scheduled yet, Secretary of State Marco Rubio tells the Today Show, Trump is open to meeting with Iran's president this week on the sidelines of the gathering.
6: We're certainly open to something like that, especially if it has the prospects of leading to something positive and ultimately achieving the goal of what this is all about, and that is the fact that Iran can never have a nuclear weapon.
5: This as Iran is warning that new weapons with new capabilities will be used if the U.S. launches a fresh assault. The White House has launched Trump TV. The 24/7 streaming channel on YouTube will be updated in real time. It comes after the White House television press pool said it would no longer cover President Trump's events after he barred some outlets from the White House. And on Monday Night Football, the L.A. Rams dismantled the Giants 28-6 from Inglewood. Michael Kastner, NBC News Radio.
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1: In sports, Sox, Cubs, and Cards all off yesterday. 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The Cards visit the Pirates. Blackhawks beat the Wild 4-3 last night preseason hockey. Hawks wrap up the preseason when they visit the Blues on Thursday. Rams beat the Giants 28-6 last night in Monday Night Football. Bears host the Eagles next Monday night. You can hear that game, follow the Bears all season long, right here. That is a check of news and sports here on this Tuesday. Have a good rest of your day. Be safe, everybody. I'm Rob West.
8: Mostly cloudy throughout much of today. We could see a few scattered showers later on this afternoon. Our high temperature is 66 with a northeasterly breeze. Maybe a shower developing again this evening. Our overnight low 54, then widespread cloud cover on Wednesday with a high in the upper 60s. Wednesday night's low in the low 50s. And for Thursday, cloudy and 70. I'm meteorologist Dan Holliday.
9: It's sunny and 61 here in the Kankakee River Valley. Good morning. It's Denny Case.
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92.7 WVLI, the greatest hits of all time. It's Denny Case with you here. One from Stevie Wonder, his tribute to Duke Ellington. It's Sir Duke here on 92.7 WVLI.

greatest hits of all time are on 92.7 WVLI. Like this. And this. Oh, here she comes. She's a man eater. 92.7 WVLI plays the greatest hits of all time. Like this.

0: 92.7 WVLI, the greatest hits of all time with Denny Case here on this Tuesday morning. The sun is shining here in Bourbonnais. It's 61 degrees, though. It's getting that that hoodie weather that people talk about. I'm still running around in a t-shirt, but nighttime, we're putting on the sleeves. Anyway, we've got something coming your way here today that you're going to want to listen in for. No place like home, and there's no guitar quite like Gigantar. Gigantar. It's an iconic 1,600-pound illuminated giant, and it's back on the facade of the Illinois Rock and Roll Museum on Route 66 in downtown Joliet. You can come see Gigantar light up the night. And, well, you've got a chance coming up here between now and 3 o'clock to win your way into the celebration. 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
3: Mostly cloudy throughout much of today. We could see a few scattered showers later on this afternoon. Our high temperature is 66 with a northeasterly breeze. Maybe a shower developing again this evening. Our overnight low 54, then widespread cloud cover on Wednesday with a high in the upper 60s. Wednesday night's low in the low 50s. And for Thursday, cloudy and 70. I'm meteorologist Dan Holliday.
4: The sun is shining at 61 degrees here in the Kankakee River Valley.
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These guys beat Grand Funk Railroad this morning. 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

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Pre-game at 5, the kickoff at 7:15. It's Hall & Oates now. Look out, boys. Here she comes. She's a man-eater on 92.7 WVLI, playing the greatest hits of all time.

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11: Mostly cloudy throughout much of today. We could see a few scattered showers later on this afternoon. Our high temperature is 66 with a northeasterly breeze. Maybe a shower developing again this evening. Our overnight low 54, then widespread cloud cover on Wednesday with a high in the upper 60s. Wednesday night's low in the low 50s. And for Thursday, cloudy and 70. I'm meteorologist Ann Holliday.
12: Right now we have some sunshine and 61 degrees in the Kankakee River Valley.
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1: 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Cloudy skies today, chance rain this afternoon, and a high about 65. Complete look at the forecast coming up. Checking your WVLI news this Tuesday morning, I'm Rob West. Monday night's Manteno Village Board meeting, Mayor Annette Lamore vetoed every action that was passed at last Wednesday morning's special board meeting held by trustees Joel Geske, Todd Crockett, Annette Zimbelman, and C.J. Boudreaux.
2: I am hereby vetoing the following items. Number one, consideration regarding a motion to approve an amendment to the previously approved August 3rd, 2026 regular meeting minutes of the Board of Trustees. Number two, consideration regarding a motion to approve August 17th, 2026 regular meeting minutes of the Board of Trustees. And number three, consideration regarding motion to approve a professional service agreement with B&F Construction Code Services.
1: Before listing the action items, she said the last Wednesday's special meeting was held illegally because trustees did not go through the proper procedures to hold the meeting. Trustee Joel Geske had this to say about it.
3: Honestly, I was the one who did post the agenda at all locations because I did not want to involve any of our employees in that. And the only reason why, if there's an issue of it being legal or illegal, it's because we didn't have a clerk, which is who I would normally provide it to. So that's why I drove on Sunday, 48 hours prior, to Mike's house. I met with Peggy. I delivered it to you, Mayor, at your house. Everyone had prior notice to it.
1: Mayor Lamore also said Marketing and Community Relations Director Ashley Peterson did not have the authorization to post a special meeting agenda to the village website, and she says will be disciplined accordingly. Trustee Geske stood up for Peterson and said that she was just following orders in an attempt to be transparent and should not be punished. An early Monday morning fire destroyed an antique shop in Kentland, Indiana. In a press release, the Kentland Jefferson Township Fire Department said they were called to the fire in the Stitch in Time Antique Shop just after 4 o'clock yesterday morning. When they got there, firefighters say they found flames shooting from the front of the building. Only person inside when the fire broke out, able to get out with minor injuries, taken to the hospital for observation. Kentland Fire, with the help of firefighters from surrounding communities, able to put out the blaze caused the fires under investigation.
4: NBC News Radio, I'm Michael Kastner. President Trump claims under him, America has shown courage while others only talked of it. He's addressing world leaders at the UN General Assembly this morning, and he's touting the work done by his administration.
5: We passed the largest tax cuts in American history, and as a result, more money is being invested in the United States right now than has ever been invested in any nation anywhere in the world.
4: Later today, Trump is set to meet with Gulf leaders whose nations have faced the impact as the war with Iran continues. Parts of the Ohio Valley and Mid-Atlantic are under the threat of severe weather from a developing nor'easter. The main threat is expected to be gusty winds and rain through Wednesday. The coastal flood risk will continue as the week moves on. And the second week of the NFL season has wrapped up. The Rams throttled the Giants 28-6 at home last night. Michael Kastner, NBC News Radio.
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1: In sports, Sox, Cubs, and Cards all off yesterday. 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Blackhawks beat the Wild 4-3 last night preseason hockey. Hawks wrap up the preseason when they visit the Blues on Thursday. Rams beat the Giants 28-6 last night in Monday Night Football. Bears host the Eagles next Monday night. You can hear that game, follow the Bears all season long, right here. That is a check of news and sports here on this Tuesday. Have a good rest of your day. Be safe, everybody. I'm Rob West.
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9: Mostly cloudy throughout much of today. We could see a few scattered showers later on this afternoon. Our high temperature is 66 with a northeasterly breeze. Maybe a shower developing again this evening. Our overnight low 54, then widespread cloud cover on Wednesday with a high in the upper 60s. Wednesday night's low in the low 50s. And for Thursday, cloudy and 70. I'm meteorologist Dan Holliday.
10: The sun's shining bright here on this last few hours of summer. I believe fall officially begins around 7 o'clock tonight. It's 61 degrees here in the Kankakee River Valley. 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

92.7 WVLI. You've got another Lunchtime Bites and Beats on Festival Street at the Grove in Bourbonnais tomorrow, 11 to 1. Live music from Todd Hazelrig. A couple of food trucks, Tacos El Guadalajara, and Chick-fil-A. So get out there and enjoy that tomorrow. It's Todd Rundgren.

0: right, here we go. 92.7 WVLI. It's the 22nd of September. I'm Denny Case. Congratulations going out to our birthday club winner this week, Brittany Bromley from Mantino. 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Birthday's in the club today, here on this Tuesday afternoon. We are almost afternoon. We got Angela Summer from Mantino, Rebecca Mulliken from Bourbonnais, Janice Kuhar from Hersher, Gail Stone of Kankakee, Becky Williams from Bradley, Cheryl Schrader from Gilman. Also, Diane Dyke from Bourbonnais, and that's, of course, our very own Bill Dyke's wife. Happy birthday, Diane. Now, these folks share their birthday with Chachi from Happy Days, or maybe you know him from Charles in Charge. Actor Scott Baio, opera singer Andrea Bocelli. We got Tony Basil, who sang "Oh Mickey, You're So Fine." Got Debbie Boone, "You Light Up My Life." Joan Jett, she loves rock and roll, so do I. And David Coverdale with a birthday today, lead singer for Deep Purple and Whitesnake. Happy birthday to all I listed, and you, if it's yours, it's 92.7 WVLI.
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11: The pressure slowly heading out of the area along a stationary front that's off to our south. Could bring us some clouds and some showers today. We'll be in the mid-60s. Overnight, low 50s and cloudy, and then it looks about the same for Tuesday. Maybe a little bit more sunshine, mid-60s on the high. Few clouds and a slight chance of an afternoon shower or two. We're in the upper 60s and really nice on Wednesday and Thursday. Should stay sunny both days. I'm meteorologist Steve Hamilton.
12: Sunny skies, 64 degrees here in the Kankakee River Valley.
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92.7 WVLI, the Illinois Rock and Roll Hall of Fame induction celebration, going to be happening this Sunday at the Harris Theater in Chicago. You can buy your tickets at roadtorock.org. We're going to have Gigantor back, too. 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Right now, it's Prince with 1999.

92.7 WVLI with Denny Case. Friends, I did a contest right there leading into the Prince song, but I had a little trouble with the phone lines, and I believe that I've got that all straightened out now. So we're going to try it again, okay? So phone lines are working this time around. What we have here is a pair of tickets to the celebration at the Illinois Rock and Roll Museum. It's the 2026 Illinois Rock and Roll Museum Hall of Fame induction ceremony happening this Sunday at the Harris Theater in Chicago. And they brought back Gigantar. Gigantar. It's a 1,600-pound illuminated giant, and it's back at the Illinois Rock and Roll Museum. 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Happening again, it's this Sunday, okay? Now, if you want to buy your tickets, go to roadtorock.org, roadtorock.org. But if you want to win them, be caller 7, 815-939-3388, 815-939-3388. Good luck to you. The phones are working this time. Here's the Doobie Brothers, What a Fool Believes, 92.7 WVLI.

92.7 WVLI, the greatest hits of all time. A big congratulations going out to Glenda Hill. Glenda Hill from Kankakee. She was caller number 7, and she just won her way into the Illinois Rock and Roll Hall of Fame induction ceremony happening this Sunday at the Harris Theater in Chicago. Congratulations, Glenda. It's The Fix. One thing leads to another on 92.7 WVLI, the greatest hits of all time.

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8: The pressure slowly heading out of the area along a stationary front that's off to our south. Could bring us some clouds and some showers today. We'll be in the mid-60s. Overnight, low 50s and cloudy, and then it looks about the same for Tuesday. Maybe a little bit more sunshine, mid-60s on the high. Few clouds and a slight chance of an afternoon shower or two. We're in the upper 60s and really nice on Wednesday and Thursday. Should stay sunny both days. I'm meteorologist Steve Hamilton.
9: It's sunny and 64 here in the Kankakee River Valley.
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1: 92.7 WVLI, where local news always comes first. This news brought to you by St. Mary's Hospital in Kankakee, advanced specialty care close to home. Clouds rolling in, maybe some rain this afternoon, a high today about 65. Complete look at the forecast coming up. Checking your WVLI news this Tuesday afternoon, I'm Rob West. Monday night's Manteno Village Board meeting, Mayor Annette Lamour announced that Crystal Wolf had resigned as clerk after only 2 weeks on the job.
2: When accepting her appointment, she had originally volunteered to take over the time-consuming job of fulfilling FOIA requests as an addendum to her clerk duties. She resigned after our administrator assistant, Dawn Geske, notified her that she could not receive hourly pay to fulfill the FOIA requests per the Manteno Village Code. We are now looking for a new village clerk, and I am hopeful that our new clerk will have a smoother experience than those in recent past due to the new clarity, the change in staff dynamics, as the now retired village administrator is no longer in a position to obstruct the duties of the village clerk.
1: Trustee Todd Crockett said Wolf told him a different story.
3: From Crystal Wolf, I was told that you lied to her about her responsibilities and that's why she left.
2: What I told her is that we were going to be paying
3: her.
2: Okay,
3: well, again, it seems like you and the truth have a very casual relationship.
2: I don't want conflict.
3: You can bang
2: and
3: your gavel all you'd
2: understand.
3: Like, but as I had said in previous meetings, you will not silence the trustees.
2: Stop.
3: You will not silence the trustees.
1: Mayor Lamour appointed Alan Pickerel as the temporary clerk until a new one can be appointed. During last night's Kankakee City Council meeting, aldermen approved a pre-development loan agreement between the city and Gallagher Building, LLC. Executive Director of the Economic and Community Development Agency, Barbie Brewer-Watson, said that there are three parcels of land on Indiana Avenue that are part of the project.
4: This is for a potential 35-room boutique hotel and event space in our downtown district. This requests a pre-development loan. Things for this loan for this part of the project would be like a market analysis, financial feasibility, site selection, all the zoning needs that we need, environmental assessments, all the legal land questions that we need, the architectural and engineering, all those budgeting costs to make sure that this project is feasible.
1: Brewer Watson said that the loan amount is about $800,000 for 36 months. The hope is to get the pre-development part of the project done by sometime next year.
5: 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I'm Chris Caraccio.
6: President Trump is telling the United Nations that he will have to make a tough choice soon when it comes to Iran. Addressing the UN General Assembly, he posed the question, will a deal be made or do I annihilate the Islamic Republic? Iran's delegation was in attendance as Trump delivered his remarks today. The president said he believes a deal with Iran will come after the U.S. midterm elections. He also called on the rest of the world to put economic pressure on Iran. Hurricane Pola is now a dangerous Category 5 storm. It's led to an enhanced flood threat across the U.S. Southwest. The National Hurricane Center says the system is currently located about 360 miles south-southeast of Manzanillo, Mexico, packing winds of up to 160 miles an hour. Pola won't make landfall near the U.S., but is expected to bring threats of heavy flooding to New Mexico starting today. And Resident Evil is topping the weekend box office. Zach Cregger's reboot of the horror video game franchise brought in $60 million in its debut weekend. I'm Chris Caraccio, NBC News Radio.
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10: Blood pressure slowly heading out of the area along a stationary front that's off to our south. Could bring us some clouds and some showers today. We'll be in the mid-60s. Overnight, low 50s and cloudy, and then it looks about the same for Tuesday. Maybe a little bit more sunshine, mid-60s on the high. Few clouds and a slight chance of an afternoon shower or two. We're in the upper 60s and really nice on Wednesday and Thursday. Should stay sunny both days. I'm meteorologist Steve Hamilton.
11: 65 and sunny here in the Kankakee River Valley.
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11: Here in the All 70s Lunch with me, Denny Case, on this Tuesday, you've got a couple chances this hour to call in to win from our Tuesday sponsor, Oliver's Bar and Grill, and the prize is a $15 Oliver's gift card. 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Today, those are going to be How Deep Is Your Love from the Bee Gees and Let's Get It On from Marvin Gaye. 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It's just that easy. 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

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It's the all 70s lunch, 92.7 WVLI. I'm Denny Case, and you still have one more chance to win from our Tuesday sponsor. That's Oliver's Bar and Grill, where every Tuesday, like today, Taco Tuesday. So when you get there, check that menu for some all your taco favorites. All right. Now, when you hear Let's Get It On, Let's Get It On from Marvin Gaye, that's our next Solid Gold Spin coming up sometime this hour. When you hear that one, if you haven't won anything from us in the last 30 days, be caller 7 at 815-939-3388, and you could win a $15 gift card to Oliver's Bar and Grill. All right? It's all right. It's the all 70s lunch.

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8: Air pressure slowly heading out of the area along a stationary front that's off to our south. Could bring us some clouds and some showers today. We'll be in the mid-60s. Overnight, low 50s and cloudy, and then it looks about the same for Tuesday. Maybe a little bit more sunshine, mid-60s on the high. Few clouds and a slight chance of an afternoon shower or two. We're in the upper 60s and really nice on Wednesday and Thursday. Should stay sunny both days. I'm meteorologist Steve Hamilton.
9: Right now, sunny and 65 here in the Kankakee River Valley.
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92.7 WVLI here in the All 70s Lunch. It's Denny Case, and it so turns out that, well, downstairs they said, hey, you know what? Why don't you give away another pair of tickets to the big Illinois Rock and Roll Hall of Fame induction ceremony taking place this Sunday at the Harris Theater in Chicago. I've got a pair of tickets. You could win them. Now, if you want to buy those tickets, you can go to roadtorock.org. You want to win them? Be caller 7 right now at 815-939-3388. And just that little extra bonus here in the All 70s Lunch. I can't hit play.

92.7 WVLI, the All 70s Lunch with Denny Case. And Mal, you still have one more chance to win today our normal prize from Oliver's Bar and Grill, that $15 gift card when you hear Let's Get It On from Marvin Gaye. We'll take caller 7. But separate from that, a little bonus, giving away a pair of tickets to the Illinois Rock and Roll Hall of Fame induction ceremony taking place this Sunday at the Harris Theater in Chicago. And I was looking for caller 7, and caller 7 turned out to not be eligible to win, so that is still up in the air. I'm taking caller 7 during this song now to win those tickets to the Illinois Rock and Roll Hall of Fame induction ceremony this Sunday. 815-939-3388. Here's Olivia Newton-John. Have You Never Been Mellow? Good luck.

0: congratulations going out to Rose DeShane from Shabance. Rose just won herself a pair of tickets to that Illinois Rock and Roll Hall of Fame induction ceremony happening this Sunday. Again, you're listening for Let's Get It On from Marvin Gaye. When you hear that one, be caller 7 to win today's prize from Oliver's Bar and Grill in the All 70s Lunch.
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92.7 WVLI. Congratulations to Nate Matthew from DeMont, Indiana, our seventh caller on that solid gold spin. And Nate just won from Oliver's Bar and Grill, a $15 gift card. Congratulations. Music keeps rolling on with the Carpenters here in the All-70s Lunch. It's Superstar on 92.7 WVLI.

0: 92.7 WVLI, the greatest hits of all time with Denny Case in the All-70s Lunch. Congratulations again going out to both of our winners, Greg Haney from Kankakee and Nate Matthew from DeMott, Indiana. Now, congrats also to some folks who have won some tickets to see the Illinois Rock and Roll Hall of Fame induction ceremony. That's Glenda Hill from Kankakee and Rose DeSheen from Chabance. A lot of winning going on here today on 92.7. Now, tomorrow between noon and 1, join me for another All-70s Lunch. We'll give you a couple chances to win a cheese pizza gift certificate from Eddie's Bar and Grill.
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7: Low pressure slowly heading out of the area along a stationary front that's off to our south. Could bring us some clouds and some showers today. We'll be in the mid-60s. Overnight, low 50s and cloudy, and then it looks about the same for Tuesday. Maybe a little bit more sunshine, mid-60s on the high. Few clouds and a slight chance of an afternoon shower or two. We're in the upper 60s and really nice on Wednesday and Thursday. Should stay sunny both days. I'm meteorologist Steve Hamilton.
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1: 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Mostly cloudy skies today. Slight chance for rain this afternoon. A high about 65. A complete look at the forecast is coming up. Checking your WVLI news on this Tuesday afternoon, I'm Jake Lamore. The Village of Bourbonnais, along with PSI Construction, held a groundbreaking ceremony this morning at the Bourbonnais Parkway Business Park just off I-57 exit 318. Mayor Jeff Keast says this is the first of four warehouse buildings going up.
2: This is a warehousing project that will be four different units that are here. The first one they're constructing and then moving forward, 100,000, 125,000 square foot, something in that range. But this is literally the first development that's here that's not a gas station.
1: Mayor Keast added the warehouse project is roughly a $60 million investment and is estimated to be finished around fall of next year. Mayor Keast also said there are plans to have commercial and retail space in the eastern part of the business park as well. And Kankakee area resident Logan Miller has sung his way back onto NBC's The Voice. The singing competition TV show debuted its 30th season last night. Miller, now in his 30s, has been singing and playing guitar since he was a kid and was first cast on the show in 2016 for season 11. Miller shares what drew him back to The Voice.
3: Somebody reached out and said, hey, would this be a good time to give it another shot? And I'm like, you know what? Let's do it. Why not? A lot's changed in 10 years, man. And so for me, I play music pretty regularly out and about between here in Chicago and a little bit in like Northwest Indiana. But now, you know, life looks a little different. I'm a dad to two little kids. And so the things I'm doing now, you know, you start to think about legacy. You start to think about the example that you're leaving for your kids. And I wanted them to have a clear picture of like, hey, I'm not 22 anymore. Like I was the first time, but even though a lot of life has happened, it's never too late to chase your dreams. And this seems like the right time to do it.
1: Miller says he doesn't know when his blind audition will be aired on the show as of yet. Blind auditions for The Voice continue tonight and tomorrow night on NBC. You can also stream episodes the following day on Peacock.
4: 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I'm Chris Caraccio.
5: President Trump says he has a big decision to make on Iran. Addressing the UN General Assembly today, he posed the question, will a deal be made or do I annihilate the Islamic Republic? Iran's delegation was in attendance as Trump delivered his remarks. He said he believes a deal with Iran will come after the U.S. midterm elections. He also called on the rest of the world to put economic pressure on Iran. The White House has launched Trump TV. The 24/7 streaming channel on YouTube will be updated in real time. The White House says it will feature top past moments and announcements. This all comes after the White House television press pool said it would no longer cover President Trump's events after he barred some outlets from the White House. Severe weather conditions are set to hit parts of the Ohio Valley and Mid-Atlantic as a nor'easter develops. The main threat is expected to be gusty winds and rain through tomorrow. I'm Chris Caraccio, NBC News Radio.
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1: 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The Blackhawks wrap up the NHL preseason on Thursday when they visit the Blues. The Bears host the Eagles next Monday. You can hear that game and follow the Bears all season long on this station. That's a check of your news on this Tuesday afternoon. Have a great day, and thanks for listening. 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
9: The pressure's slowly heading out of the area along a stationary front that's off to our south. Could bring us some clouds and some showers today. We'll be in the mid-60s. Overnight, low 50s and cloudy, and then it looks about the same for Tuesday. Maybe a little bit more sunshine, mid-60s on the high. Few clouds and a slight chance of an afternoon shower or two. We're in the upper 60s and really nice on Wednesday and Thursday. Should stay sunny both days. I'm meteorologist Steve Hamilton.
10: Sunny and 65 here in the Kankakee River Valley. I'm Denny Case, and this hour of the greatest hits of all time is brought to you by our friends at Belson Steel Center Scrap. The area's leader in recycling, Belson is the way.
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0: 92.7 WVLI, the greatest hits of all time. And now Bill Dyke's going to have some chances for you to score these tickets tomorrow. But I have just been told I got one more pair of tickets for me to give away here on the Midday Show today. Tickets for what, you might ask? Well, they're bringing the 16-pound illuminated giant back to the Illinois Rock and Roll Museum. I'm talking about Gigantar, big light-up guitar. But what I have here is a pair of tickets for you to go to their celebration, the Illinois Rock and Roll Hall of Fame induction ceremony for 2026. It's going to be taking place this Sunday at the Harris Theater in Chicago. If you want to buy tickets to the event, you can go to roadtorock.org. But I've got a pair of tickets that you can win here if you're caller 7 at 815-939-3388. And if you haven't won anything from us in the last 30 days, 815-939-3388. Good luck, friend.
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3: Low pressure slowly heading out of the area along a stationary front that's off to our south. Could bring us some clouds and some showers today. We'll be in the mid-60s. Overnight, low 50s and cloudy, and then it looks about the same for Tuesday. Maybe a little bit more sunshine, mid-60s on the high. Few clouds and a slight chance of an afternoon shower or two. We're in the upper 60s and really nice on Wednesday and Thursday. Should stay sunny both days. I'm meteorologist Steve Hamilton.
4: Right now, sunshine and 65 here in the Kankakee River Valley. Congratulations going out to Steve Rill. Steve Rill from Bonfield. He was caller 7 there and just won himself a pair of tickets to the big Illinois Rock and Roll Hall of Fame induction ceremony taking place this Sunday at the Harris Theater in Chicago. Congratulations, Steve.
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92.7 WVLI with Denny Case. Join me again tomorrow for another All 70s lunch from noon to 1. We'll have a couple chances for you to win from Eddie's Bar and Grill. Three Dog Night with Joy to the World. Jeremiah was a

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Come join me and Jake Lamore this Saturday, Main Street, for the Mantino Oktoberfest. 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

92.7 WVLI, the greatest hits of all time, this Saturday and Sunday. 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We got a Bears game on Monday. Monday Night Football, the Bears taking on the Philadelphia Eagles. We'll have that pregame at 5 p.m. and the kickoff at 7:15 this Monday. Miller Lite pregame previews Saturday and Sunday. 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

0: 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Mike Tamano in the morning with Rob West.
1: Went to TSA in Midway Airport. Guy says, sir, I need you to stop right where you're at. 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Oh, of course, it's me.
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12: The pressure slowly heading out of the area along a stationary front that's off to our south. Could bring us some clouds and some showers today. We'll be in the mid-60s. Overnight, low 50s and cloudy, and then it looks about the same for Tuesday. Maybe a little bit more sunshine, mid-60s on the high. Few clouds and a slight chance of an afternoon shower or two. We're in the upper 60s and really nice on Wednesday and Thursday. Should stay sunny both days. I'm meteorologist Steve Hamilton.
13: Sunny and 65 here in the Kankakee River Valley.
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1: 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Slight chance for rain this afternoon, a high about 65. A complete look at the forecast is coming up. Checking your WVLI news on this Tuesday afternoon, I'm Jake Lamore. Rensselaer police report charges have been filed against a 51-year-old Merrillville, Indiana man after he allegedly passed a fraudulent check. Rob West explains.
2: Jake, in a Facebook post, Rensselaer police say they were called to a business back in August where a man, later identified as Anthony Zimmerman of Merrillville, bought equipment worth $16,000 with an allegedly fraudulent check. Law enforcement says that Zimmerman had an active warrant out for his arrest in four different counties because of alleged fraudulent activities. Then last Tuesday, Rensselaer police got a tip that Zimmerman was expected at a business on Route 114 near I-65. When officers tried to stop his car, Zimmerman allegedly took off and led them on a chase that was ended for safety concerns. Zimmerman later taken into custody at a gas station in Remington area, where he was found to be in possession of a golf cart that he had allegedly bought using another bogus check. Reports say Zimmerman's been charged with fraud, two counts each of theft and counterfeiting. They say more charges are pending. He's being held in the Jasper County Jail. I'm Rob West.
1: And during last night's Kankakee City Council meeting, aldermen approved a pre-development loan agreement between the city and Gallagher Building LLC. Executive Director of the Economic and Community Development Agency, Barbie Brewer-Watson, said there are three parcels of land in Indiana Avenue that are part of the project.
3: This is for a potential 35-room boutique hotel and event space in our downtown district. This request is a pre-development loan. Things for this loan for this part of the project would be like a market analysis, financial feasibility, site selection, all the zoning needs that we need, environmental assessments, all the legal land questions that we need, the architectural and engineering, all those budgeting costs to make sure that this project is feasible.
1: Brewer Watson said the loan amount is for $800,000 for 36 months, and the hope is to get the pre-development part of the project done by sometime next year.
4: NBC News Radio, I'm Chris Caraggio. President Trump says he has a big decision to make on Iran. Addressing the UN General Assembly today, he posed the question, will a deal be made or do I annihilate the Islamic Republic? Iran's delegation was in attendance as Trump delivered his remarks. The president said he believes a deal with Iran will come after the U.S. midterms. He also called on the rest of the world to put economic pressure on Iran. Also today at the General Assembly, President Trump announced that he has changed the name of artificial intelligence to superintelligence. He said the U.S. will not stifle the growth of the technology. He added that the Justice Department will rein it in if necessary. Hurricane Pola is still a dangerous Category 5 storm. The National Hurricane Center says the system is currently located about 360 miles south-southeast of Manzanillo, Mexico. It's packing winds of up to 160 miles per hour. Pola will not make landfall near the U.S. I'm Chris Caraggio, NBC News Radio.
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1: 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The Blackhawks wrap up the NHL preseason on Thursday when they visit the Blues. The Bears host the Eagles next Monday. You can hear that game and follow the Bears all season long on this station. That's a check of your news on this Tuesday afternoon. Have a great day, and thanks for listening. I'm Jake Lamore.
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7: The pressure slowly heading out of the area along a stationary front that's off to our south. Could bring us some clouds and some showers today. We'll be in the mid-60s. Overnight, low 50s and cloudy, and then it looks about the same for Tuesday, maybe a little bit more sunshine, mid-60s on the high. Few clouds and a slight chance of an afternoon shower or two. We're in the upper 60s and really nice on Wednesday and Thursday. Should stay sunny both days. I'm meteorologist Steve Hamilton.
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0: 92.7 WVLI with Denny Case, joined by Jorge Bonilla of Bonilla Coaching. He's got the Live to Lead conference coming up here very soon at KCC. Jorge, what is Live to Lead?
1: Yes, Live to Lead is a full-day leadership conference for those managers, supervisors, leaders, CEOs, anyone that wants to come and grow their leadership skills. This is the place to be.
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0: 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How does it work?
1: 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So it will be a mix. It's a full day, 8:30 to 3:30, including lunch.
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0: 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It's Friday, October 23rd. Jorge, thanks for stopping by.
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1: The pressure slowly heading out of the area along a stationary front that's off to our south. Could bring us some clouds and some showers today. We'll be in the mid-60s. Overnight, low 50s and cloudy, and then it looks about the same for Tuesday. Maybe a little bit more sunshine, mid-60s on the high. Few clouds and a slight chance of an afternoon shower or two. We're in the upper 60s and really nice on Wednesday and Thursday. Should stay sunny both days. I'm meteorologist Steve Hamilton.
2: Sunny skies today, 65 degrees here in the Kankakee River Valley.
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92.7 WVLI with Denny Case. 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

92.7 WVLI, reminiscing about some fast times at Ridgemont High. I'm Denny Case, and you can join me and my buddy Jake Lamore at the Mantino Oktoberfest this Saturday. 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
7: The pressure slowly heading out of the area along a stationary front that's off to our south. Could bring us some clouds and some showers today. We'll be in the mid-60s. Overnight, low 50s and cloudy, and then it looks about the same for Tuesday. Maybe a little bit more sunshine, mid-60s on the high. Few clouds and a slight chance of an afternoon shower or two. We're in the upper 60s and really nice on Wednesday and Thursday. Should stay sunny both days. I'm meteorologist Steve Hamilton.
8: Right now, sunny and 65 in the Kankakee River Valley, and that's going to wrap things up here for me today. Bill Dykes on his way in next. Congratulations again going out to both of our winners in the All-70s lunch today. We had Greg Haney of Kankakee and Nate Matthew of DeMont, Indiana. They both won from Oliver's Bar and Grill. Congrats also to Glenda Hill of Kankakee, Rose DeSheen of Chabance, and Steve Rill from Bonfield. All three of those folks won a pair of tickets to the Illinois Rock and Roll Hall of Fame induction ceremony happening happening this Sunday in Chicago. So congratulations. Tomorrow in the All 70s lunch between noon and 1, I'll give you a couple chances to win from Eddie's Bar and Grill. I'll be back here with you at 10 o'clock in the morning. In the meantime, remember, every day is a gift, so enjoy the present. Believe in yourself, and others will too. This guy on the radio thinks the world of you. I'm Denny Case. Thank you for listening.
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1: 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Advanced specialty care close to home. Slight chance for rain this afternoon, a high about 65. A complete look at the forecast is coming up. Checking your WVLI news on this Tuesday afternoon, I'm Jake Lamore. An early Monday morning fire destroyed an antique shop in Kentland, Indiana. In a press release, the Kentland Jefferson Township Fire Department said they were called to the fire at the Stitch in Time Antique Shop just after 4 yesterday morning. When they got there, firefighters say they found flames shooting from the front of the building. The only person inside when the fire broke out was able to get out with only minor injuries and was transported to the hospital for observation. Kentland Fire, with the help of firefighters from surrounding communities, was able to put out the blaze. The cause of the fire is under investigation. The Kankakee City Council last night voted to accept the low bid for HVAC work to be done at city-owned property on East Willow Street. Kankakee Mayor Chris Curtis said the city stores a lot of their records in that building.
2: It is a geothermal system that was designed in that building many years ago that doesn't work the best. So we're going back and putting conventional gas-fired furnace and HVAC system into it. And Brady Plumbing was the low bid.
1: The city voted to accept the low bid of almost $59,000 for the work. And at Monday night's Manteno Village Board meeting, Mayor Annette Lamore announced Crystal Wolf has resigned as clerk after only 2 weeks on the job.
3: When accepting her appointment, she had originally volunteered to take over the time-consuming job of fulfilling FOIA requests as an addendum to her clerk duties. She resigned after our administrator assistant, Dawn Geske, notified her that she could not receive hourly pay to fulfill the FOIA requests per the Manteno Village Code. We are now looking for a new village clerk, and I am hopeful that our new clerk will have a smoother experience than those in recent past due to the new clarity, the change in staff dynamics, as the now retired village administrator is no longer in a position to obstruct the duties of the village clerk.
1: Trustee Todd Crockett said Wolf told him a different story.
4: From Crystal Wolf, I was told that you lied to her about her responsibilities and that's why she left.
3: What I told her is that we were going to be paying her.
4: Okay, well, again, it seems like you and the truth have a very casual relationship.
3: I don't want conflict.
4: You can bang
3: and
4: your gavel all you'd
3: understand.
4: Like, but as I had said in previous meetings, you will not silence the trustees.
3: Stop.
4: You will not silence the trustees.
1: Mayor Lamore appointed Alan Pickroll as temporary clerk until a new one is appointed.
5: NBC News Radio. I'm Chris Caraggio. President Trump is telling the United Nations that he has a major choice to make on Iran. Addressing the UN General Assembly today, Trump posed the question, quote, will a deal be made or do I annihilate the Islamic Republic? Iran's delegation was in attendance as Trump delivered his remarks. Parts of the Ohio Valley and Mid-Atlantic are set to deal with severe weather conditions due to a developing nor'easter. Gusty winds and rain are set to appear through tomorrow. The coastal flood risk will increase as the week continues and will impact a corridor spanning from North Carolina's Outer Banks to New England. Seas are expected to rise rapidly across the region, which brings the potential for heavy surf and dangerous waves along exposed beaches. And Lionel Richie is recovering after undergoing a heart procedure. That's according to a statement from Richie's representative. The singer and Earth, Wind & Fire are canceling their next 3 shows, but Richie expects to be back on stage soon. I'm Chris Caraggio, NBC News Radio.
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1: On the sports schedule, Cubs start a series at Wrigley against the Marlins tonight, while the White Sox visit the Royals and the Cards visit the Pirates. The Blackhawks wrap up the NHL preseason on Thursday when they visit the Blues. The Bears host the Eagles next Monday. You can hear that game and follow the Bears all season long on this station. That's a check of your news on this Tuesday afternoon. Have a great day, and thanks for listening. I'm Jake Lamore.
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92.7 WVLI, Bill Dyke on a Tuesday. Look, really, the sun does exist. It's out. Well, maybe for a few moments anyway. Hanging out till 7 o'clock tonight, cranking up the greatest hits of all time with some sweet soul music from Marvin Gaye on the other side of the Climax Blues Band. I love you, the Valley.

0: 92.7 WVLI. It's a beautiful day out there. And how about this? The Bears, well, everybody's wondering about Caleb Williams. Week to week, they're saying. Probably going to be on the gridiron for upcoming Monday night football as the Bears take on the Eagles. Catch all the plays all season long in the Valley, brought to you by Keith Electric, Gerard's Ace Hardware, Brookmont Bowling, and Top Gun Roofing and Reconstruction. 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Your local home for Chicago Bears football at 92.7 WVLI. Steve Hamilton's got your forecast on the way. Linda Ronstadt, a trip to Baker Streets, and a popular song out of the Breakfast Club soundtrack. Ready to load that one up next.
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2: Mostly cloudy skies today. Maybe a peak of sunshine along the way. Let's see a shower this afternoon. A high at 65. Clouds tonight. Still a chance of some rain. Overnight low down around 55. Clouds again tomorrow on Wednesday, warming up to near 70. On into Thursday, cloudy skies and a high at 71. Right now, 324 with cloudy skies. 65 now in the Kankakee River Valley.
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92.7 WVLI, Bill Dyke on a Tuesday. 80 South of 80 celebrating National One Hit Wonder coming up on Friday. Find our Facebook page now. There's a list of 20 one-hit wonders. You had to whittle that down from a lot. That was a tough job to whittle them down. Vote for your favorite five. 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And if you participate, we're going to put you into a drawing for a $20 gift card to Arby's. 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It's on our Facebook page now. Log on. 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One Hit Wonder Day coming up on Friday at the Valley.

Saturday, downtown Manteno, 1 to 2:30. It's Manteno's Oktoberfest. Chicago, Grand Funk Railroad. They also called themselves Grand Funk for a while. Upcoming track from that era. Right now, it's the Creeper song, the number one song of 1983 with the Police.

92.7 WBLI. Bill Dyke inviting you to Oktoberfest in Manteno. It's a big weekend there in Manteno. And a couple of Manteno's favorite sons, Denny Case, Jake Lamore, they're going to be hanging out there on Saturday, downtown Manteno. Live broadcast from 1 to 2:30. The October grand prize? Well, you could win that. Got to stop by to register. 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

92.7 WVLI, Chicago on the road right now with Styx. It's the Windy City Tour going on. And we have our tickets all ready to go. November show up in Waukegan, the Genesee Theater. Looking forward to that. I've seen Styx many times. Chicago's been on the bucket list for a long time. Finally, going to get to go see Chicago. Looking forward to that. Long time. And some people are like, well, there's a lot of original guys gone. That's okay, but there's still a bunch of original guys hanging around still. So, yeah, getting to see Chicago and Styx. And, you know, when those guys go out and do stuff together, they always perform some together, which seeing both bands on stage at the same time, that's going to be legendary, I think. Anyway, back into the greatest hits of all time. They're known as the Grand Funk Railroad, or Railroad, that is. The Grand Funk Railroad. Don't say it too fast. And then they did a few years, they called themselves just Grand Funk. That's during one of those times for this track. It's a bad time at WVLI.

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12: Well, the forecast this afternoon with cloudy skies, chance for an afternoon shower, high at 65. Clouds continue tonight, more rain possible, 55 the overnight low. Cloudy Wednesday, that's tomorrow, with a high near 70. On into Thursday, cloudy and cool, the high only at 70. For now, 356, cloudy skies, 65 in the Kankakee River Valley.
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1: 92.7 WVLI, where local news always comes first. This news brought to you by Riverside Healthcare, where well is within reach. Slight chance of rain this afternoon, a high about 65. A complete look at the forecast is coming up. Checking your WVLI news on this Tuesday afternoon, I'm Jake Lamore. The Village of Bourbonnais, along with PSI Construction, held a groundbreaking ceremony this morning at the Bourbonnais Parkway Business Park just off I-57 exit 318. Mayor Jeff Keast says this is the first of four warehouse buildings going up.
2: This is a warehousing project that will be four different units that are here. The first one they're constructing and then moving forward 100,000-125,000 square foot, something in that range, but this is literally the first development that's here that's not a gas station.
1: Mayor Keast added the warehouse project is roughly a $60 million investment and is estimated to be finished around fall of next year. Mayor Keast also said there are plans to have commercial and retail space in the eastern part of the business park as well.
3: Tastes like strawberries on a summer evening.
1: Kankakee area resident Logan Miller has sung his way back onto NBC's The Voice. The singing competition TV show debuted its 30th season last night. Miller, now in his 30s, has been singing and playing guitar since he was a kid and was first cast on the show in 2016 for season 11. Miller shares what drew him back to The Voice.
4: Somebody reached out and said, hey, would this be a good time to give it another shot? And I'm like, you know what? Let's do it. Why not? A lot's changed in 10 years, man.
1: Miller says he doesn't know when his blind audition will be aired on the show as of yet. Blind auditions for The Voice continue tonight and tomorrow night on NBC. You can also stream episodes the following day on Peacock.
5: NBC News Radio. I'm Chris Caraccia.
6: President Trump says he must either make a deal with Iran or annihilate the country. Addressing the UN General Assembly today, he told world leaders that he has a big decision to make on the future of the Islamic Republic. Iran's delegation was in attendance as Trump delivered his remarks. The president said he believes a deal with Iran will come after the U.S. midterms. He also called on the rest of the world to put economic pressure on Iran. A man shot by ICE agents in Austin, Texas, has been transferred to a South Texas processing facility. That's according to Texas Democrat Joaquin Castro, who said Wilbur Rafael Garces Perez still had the bullet inside his body when he arrived to the facility and that he was receiving hospital treatment. Castro also said that Perez was in great pain and that he couldn't move the left side of his body. The Venezuelan man was reportedly working for DoorDash when he was shot on Sunday. Local officials have demanded an investigation and the release of any body camera footage related to the shooting. I'm Chris Caraggio, NBC News Radio.
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1: On the sports schedule, Cubs start a series at Wrigley against the Marlins tonight, while the White Sox visit the Royals and the Cards visit the Pirates. The Blackhawks wrap up the NHL preseason on Thursday when they visit the Blues. The Bears host the Eagles next Monday. You can hear that game and follow the Bears all season long on this station. That's a check of your news on this Tuesday afternoon. Have a great day, and thanks for listening. I'm Jake Lamore.
0: 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Like this.

92.7 WVLI. Feeling lonely right now? I know you're out there. I'm not feeling lonely at all. Bill Dyke on a Tuesday with Yvonne Elliman on the way, song out of the Saturday Night Fever soundtrack. Did you know that yesterday was, well, that 21st day of September, the night of the 21st of September? It was Earth, Wind, and Fire Day yesterday, but you know what? It's never too late, never too early to jam out to some Earth, Wind, and Fire. It's appropriate for this month and every month now.

0: 102.7 WVLI, taking you back there to the 1970s out of the Saturday Night Fever soundtrack, Yvonne Elliman. And if you like the 70s, well, you've got to tune us in every weekday, noon until 1. Denny Case is your host for an all-70s lunch. All those great songs from the 1970s. And when you hear the solid gold spin, be the correct caller. And tomorrow, win big from Eddie's Bar and Grill. It's an all-70s lunch, weekdays noon until 1, only in the Valley. You might hear some of that great Saturday Night Fever soundtrack music in there. One of the greatest hits of all time, queued up and ready to go from Foreigner. Stevie Wonder and Guitar Rock from Toto, lined up and ready to go next.
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0: It's the first day of the autumnal equinox, and all week, feeling like autumn. Clouds this afternoon, chance for a shower, 65 is the best we'll do. Clouds overnight, more showers possible, 55, the overnight low, more the same tomorrow on Wednesday, a high at 70. Thursday with clouds, still cool, high at 71. Right now, 425, cloudy and 64 in the Kankakee River Valley.
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92.7 WBLI, the Illinois Rock and Roll Hall of Fame induction ceremonies coming up on Sunday, September 27th, right there in the downtown at the Harris Theater in Chicago. It's going to be a fantastic induction. Some of the folks getting inducted into that, well, they include a lot of Illinois rockers. People you didn't realize that are from Illinois. Well, you know, Survivor. American Breed, Bend Me, Shape Me, they're from Brookfield, Illinois. Curtis Mayfield, inducted into the Songwriters, one of those awards. Kevin Cronin from REO Speedwagon, grew up in Evanston, Illinois. Gary Richrath, who was, I believe, one of the original guitarists for REO Speedwagon, he grew up in Peoria. Central Illinois boy, he's getting inducted. Again, that show coming up on September 27th, and I'll be giving away tickets tomorrow. Listen between 3 and 7 for your chance to win a pair of tickets to head up to the Illinois Rock and Roll Hall of Fame induction ceremony Sunday at September 27th there at the Harris Theater in Chicago. Jay Giles Band, John Cougar ready to roll right now. Let's get rocking. Toto and Hold the Line at 92.

92.7 WVLI. Today is September 22nd. It's National Girls Night. How appropriate for September 22nd for it to be National Girls Night? Because somebody at my house celebrating a birthday today, my way better other half, Diane Dyke in Bourbonnais, celebrating her birthday today, won't be giving any numbers over the radio. I'm sure she wouldn't mind, but I'm not going to make that assumption. I pretty much know that she wouldn't care, but I'm not going there because that's what not what gentlemen do. So happy birthday to my other half. And back when we were dating, some of these students figure out that you're dating, and they would sing this song and put my name in place of Jack. Maybe that's kind of appropriate to do that. I'll play that one right now. How about that? John Cougar Mellencamp. Sing about, air quotes, Jack and Diane, or maybe Bill and Diane. It's 92.7 WVLI.

0: Chiefs and Eagles. 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
8: Mostly cloudy skies this afternoon. Maybe a shower with a high near 65. Clouds overnight. More rain possible. 55 your overnight low. Think we've had enough rain so far, Mother Nature. Cloudy skies again tomorrow. High near 70 on your Wednesday. Thursday with more clouds. High at 71. It's 4:53 right now. Cloudy skies. 63 in the Kankakee River Valley.
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greatest hits of all time at 92.7 WVLI. News coming up here at the top of the hour, and then strap in. It's 80 south of 80 on a Monday. That's coming up just after the 5 o'clock news. One from Gallery singing my theme song. It's so nice to be with you. Crank it up an all skate on a Tuesday.

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1: 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Banking as it should be. Slight chance for rain this afternoon, a high about 65. A complete look at the forecast is coming up. Checking your WVLI news on this Tuesday evening, I'm Jake Lamore. Rensselaer police report charges have been filed against a 51-year-old Merrillville, Indiana man after he allegedly passed a fraudulent check. Rob West explains.
2: Jake, in a Facebook post, Rensselaer police say they were called to a business back in August where a man, later identified as Anthony Zimmerman of Merrillville, bought equipment worth $16,000 with an allegedly fraudulent check. Law enforcement says that Zimmerman had an active warrant out for his arrest in four different counties because of alleged fraudulent activities. Then last Tuesday, Rensselaer police got a tip that Zimmerman was expected at a business on Route 114 near I-65. When officers tried to stop his car, Zimmerman allegedly took off and led them on a chase that was ended for safety concerns. Zimmerman later taken into custody at a gas station in Remington area, where he was found to be in possession of a golf cart that he had allegedly bought using another bogus check. Reports say Zimmerman's been charged with fraud, two counts each of theft and counterfeiting. They say more charges are pending. He's being held in the Jasper County Jail. I'm Rob West.
1: And during last night's Kankakee City Council meeting, aldermen approved a pre-development loan agreement between the city and Gallagher Building LLC. Executive Director of the Economic and Community Development Agency, Barbie Brewer-Watson, said there are three parcels of land in Indiana Avenue that are part of the project.
3: This is for a potential 35-room boutique hotel and event space in our downtown district. This request is a pre-development loan. Things for this loan for this part of the project would be like a market analysis, financial feasibility, site selection, all the zoning needs that we need, environmental assessments, all the legal land questions that we need, the architectural and engineering, all those budgeting costs to make sure that this project is feasible.
1: Brewer Watson said the loan amount is for $800,000 for 36 months, and the hope is to get the pre-development part of the project done by sometime next year.
4: 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I'm Chris Caraggio.
5: President Trump is rebranding the name of artificial intelligence as superintelligence. He made the comment today while addressing the United Nations General Assembly. Trump said the U.S. will not stifle the growth of the technology. He added that the Justice Department will rein it in if necessary. Trump has thrown his support behind AI as others have brought up concerns about the technology, including doomsday scenarios. A developing nor'easter is expected to bring severe weather to parts of the Ohio Valley and Mid-Atlantic. The main threat is expected to be gusty winds and rain through tomorrow. The coastal flood risk will increase as the week moves on and will impact a corridor spanning from North Carolina's Outer Banks to New England. Seas are expected to rise rapidly across the region, which brings the potential for heavy surf and dangerous waves along exposed beaches. Some areas could also see wind gusts of up to 40 miles an hour. I'm Chris Caraggio, NBC News Radio.
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1: 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The Blackhawks wrap up the NHL preseason on Thursday when they visit the Blues, and the Bears host the Eagles next Monday. 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Today's Obit page is a service of Bussy and Reek Flowers, Plants, and Gifts on West Court Street in Kankakee, where you'll always find the unique flower, plant, or gift to express sympathy and share your message of comfort. 87-year-old Pat Frederickson of Kentland, Indiana, died September 20th. Services for Thursday have been arranged by the Knapp Funeral Home in Watseka for Pat Frederickson. 89-year-old Max J. McRoberts of Bourbonnais died September 21st. Services for Friday have been arranged by the Clancy Gurnon Funeral Home in Bourbonnais for Max McRoberts. And 91-year-old Belva Joanne Jody Stelk of New Lenox died September 13th. Services for Friday have been arranged by the Clancy Gurnon Funeral Home in Bourbonnais for Jody Stelk. I'm Jake Lamore.
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7: We have cool high pressure on the way in that'll keep our temperatures nice and comfortable, but we will have some cloud cover for a little while longer. Cloudy overnight, we're in the mid-50s, might be a little bit breezy. Breezy again on Tuesday with some clouds, and we're expecting low 60s. We'll stay cloudy on Tuesday night with low 50s, and then cloudy in the morning on Wednesday. A little bit of sunshine coming back in the afternoon, still cool with upper 60s, about 70 and fair Wednesday. I'm meteorologist Steve Hamilton.
8: Thanks a lot, Steve. Right now, 508, cloudy skies, 63 in the Kankakee River Valley.
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92.7 WVLI 80, south of 80 on a Tuesday. Bill Dyke, your gnarly host for the most tubular hour on the radio. Brought to you today by the Village of Bourbonnais. Bon Jovi queued up and ready to go to get things started. In the meantime, back to 1981. Prog Rocker's gonna love this one. It's on their album Worlds Apart, Saga on the Loose. That's my theme song at 80.

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Yeah, greatest hits of all time in 92.7 WVLI. Yeah, I can hear you sing along nice and loud there to Bon Jovi. It's on their Slippery When Wet album from 1986. Living on a Prayer, singing about that 80s power couple. Working on the docks. Yeah, you know what I'm talking about. Tommy and Gina, 80s power couple there. Bill Dyke at 80 South of 80, brought to you today by your friends at the Village of Bourbonnais. Bites and Beats continues tomorrow. Great place to go out and get some lunch on Festival Street there at the Grove in Bourbonnais, 11 until 1. Food trucks are going to back into the park there. Tacos El Guadalajara and Chick-fil-A. Todd Hazelrig will perform the live music for you. Bites and Beats Wednesdays. Festival Street in the Grove, Village of Bourbonnais, thanks for sponsoring all the fun there and the fun on the radio with 80s South of 80. Next artist was a member of an all-girl band, was inducted into the Rock and Roll Hall of Fame. She went off on her own, did a little solo record. It was back in 1988 when she released this. What a cutie pie she is. Guitarist from the Go-Go's, Jane Wiedlin. Song made it up to number 9 on the charts. It's Rush Hour at 80 South of 80 at WVLI.

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0: 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It's 80 south of 80. Bill Dyke on the radio with you. That one from a lady named Frida. And you're thinking to yourself, who's Frida? Well, it was Anni Frink Lyngstad, who was a member of ABBA. And she took off on her own. Had a little solo album in there. Again, back in 1982 for that song to be released. I know there's something going on. It did quite well. It was a top 10 song for Anni Frink, or we call her Frida on this track. It was written by that guy, Russ Ballard. He was a member of that band, Argents. Did a lot of work with them. He's written a lot of songs, like for Uriah Heep. I mean, you kind of peel back the layers. I think he did some work on Santana music. So this guy wrote a lot of songs. And then the guy laying down the drum track and producing the song, soon to be a rock and roll Hall of Famer. Yeah, Phil Collins doing the drum work on that tune with Frida. 80 south of 80 here on a Tuesday, brought to you by your friends at the Village of Bourbonnais. I'll check your forecast on the way here in just a little bit. More of your favorites on the way from the Pet Shop Boys. They're taking a Willie Nelson song, Flock of Seagulls, that quintessential 80s band. And another guy who's about to be inducted into the Rock and Roll Hall of Fame, he's dancing with himself. Coming up next.
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2: Cloudy skies for the rest of this afternoon. Maybe a chance for a shower with a high at 65. More clouds tonight. More rain possible. Overnight low down around 55. Cloudy skies on your hump day with a high near 70. And then Thursday, more clouds. Still on the cool side. High at 71. Right now, 532. Cloudy skies, 62 in the Kankakee River Valley.
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Billy Idol. Now, that song was originally written and recorded for the band he was in, Gen X. And then that was in 1980. And then he put out a solo EP. Remember those EPs? Not a full record. Had only a handful of songs on it, but it was his debut EP there in 1981. So about a year later, he released that on his own record called Don't Stop. Again, an EP. Moni Moni was on that EP, if you remember right. But Billy Idol about to be inducted into the Rock and Roll Hall of Fame. So Gen X, again, was he recorded that for the first time. Remember those EP cassettes? What a waste. Cassette that had maybe a song or two on the A side and a song or two on the B side. Like, what is that all about? But yeah, I bought them anyway. How stupid were we back in the 1980s? Any way we could get our music, we were doing it. But here's another quintessential 80s band. Their debut album, Little New Wave from Across the Pond. Flock of Seagulls. It's on their album called The Flock of Seagulls. Back in 1982 is their debut album. There's a few hits on this one. Modern Love is Automatic. Telecommunication, DNA. They're not like huge hits, but tracks 3 and 4 on the album did quite well. Iran. And this one, it's a space age love song turned up at 80, south of 80 at 92.7 WVLI.

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92.7 WVLI, 80 south of 80. The boys at the outfield there, and Sadis and So It's on that record. Play Deep. It was their debut album, and man, you talk about making a splash. That song, I forget how many songs are on the album. Several of them made it into the top 40. And they were great live at the Illinois State Fair back in the day. Opened up for, I don't even remember who, maybe it was Hall & Oates they opened up for. We got to see so many shows at the Illinois State Fair because it was cheap back in the day. $20 for a regular seat. Stand on the track for 10. Beach Boys, Alabama. Oh my gosh. Head East, the Greg Kinn Band, Mike and the Mechanics. I could go all day on the great shows that we got to see there at the Illinois State Fair. It's 80 South of 80, brought to you by your friends at the Village of Bourbonnais. And it's a big day tomorrow. Another midday bites and beats going on there on Festival Street at the Grove in Bourbonnais. Chick-fil-A, Tacos El Guadalajara. That's what you can get for lunch. And Todd Hazelrig will be the live performer there for 80s. Oh, no, it's not 80s. It is 80 South of 80, but tomorrow it's Bites and Beats at the Grove. Sponsored by the Village of Bourbonnais. Well, this next song has been around. I mean, this thing was originally recorded by Brenda Lee a long time ago. We all know as Willie Nelson. He didn't get a hold of it until 1982. Elvis did it in 1972. Let's put a little techno spin on it. All the way to 1987 with the Pet Shop Boys. Their take on You Were Always On My Mind. It's 80 South of 80 at WVLI.

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An hour of big hair, starch collars, and the songs that define the decade on 92.7 W.

0: 92.7 WBLI's 80 South of 80. A one-hit wonder there from Devo. Whip It. It's a song there from 1980. Those guys just appeared there at the Credit Union One Amphitheater over the weekend there in Tinley Park with special guest the B-52s. How about that for an 80s show? Yeah, now Devo, of course, one of the guys was working at a landscape company, saw a flower pot on the shelf, those red ones, like, that would be a cool hat for the band. And the rest, they say, is history. That's a one-hit wonder. Now, coming up on Friday, we're celebrating one-hit wonders. It's National One-Hit Wonder Day during 80 South of 80. We're going to play your favorites. Your favorites, you got to find our Facebook page. Find that. There's a list of 21 hit wonders from the 80s. You talk about breaking that down to 20, that was a job. You have to pick five. In your reply to that post, put your five in there. The five favorites you would like to hear on 80 South of 80 on One Hit Wonder Day. Playing back for you on Friday. And if you participate, if you vote, you just might win a $20 gift certificate to Arby's. So there's a reason to stop by and weigh in on 80 South of 80 for National One Hit Wonder Day. Weather forecast, got that coming up. A couple of great tracks from Michael Jackson. And also going to hear from those Rockin' Wilson sisters up next.
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0: Clouds tonight, chance for some rain down to 55 for your low. Clouds continue tomorrow into your hump day with a high at 70. And Thursday, more clouds, still on the cool side, high at 70. Right now, 556, cloudy, 63 in the Kankakee River Valley.
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It's 80 south of 80 with Rockin' Wilson Sisters, Ann and Nancy. Down there from 1985. Of course, the song's called Never. And Heart was dominating there back in the 1970s. Still that classic rock going on. And then kind of reinvented themselves as an 80s band with that album they put out. It's called Hearts there in 1985. That's going to wrap it up for me, Bill Dyke, for 80 south of 80. Going to leave you with this one from the King of Pop, Michael Jackson. It was recorded late 1979, released into 1980 from the Off the Wall album, King of Pop. Going to rock with you at 80 south of 80, the Valley.

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1: 92.7 WVLI, where local news always comes first. Cloudy skies overnight, slight chance for rain, a low about 55. A complete look at the forecast is coming up. Checking your WVLI news on this Tuesday evening, I'm Jake Lamore. An early Monday morning fire destroyed an antique shop in Kentland, Indiana. In a press release, the Kentland Jefferson Township Fire Department said they were called to the fire at the Stitch in Time Antique Shop just after 4 yesterday morning. When they got there, firefighters say they found flames shooting from the front of the building. The only person inside when the fire broke out was able to get out with only minor injuries and was transported to the hospital for observation. Kentland Fire, with the help of firefighters from surrounding communities, was able to put out the blaze. The cause of the fire is under investigation. The Kankakee City Council last night voted to accept the low bid for HVAC work to be done at city-owned property on East Willow Street. Kankakee Mayor Chris Curtis said the city stores a lot of their records in that building.
2: It is a geothermal system that was designed in that building many years ago that doesn't work the best. So we're going back and putting conventional gas-fired furnace and HVAC system into it. And Brady Plumbing was the low bid.
1: The city voted to accept the low bid of almost $59,000 for the work. And at Monday night's Manteno Village Board meeting, Mayor Annette Lamore announced Crystal Wolf has resigned as clerk after only 2 weeks on the job.
3: When accepting her appointment, she had originally volunteered to take over the time-consuming job of fulfilling FOIA requests as an addendum to her clerk duties. She resigned after our administrator assistant, Don Geske, notified her that she could not receive hourly pay to fulfill the FOIA requests per the Manteno Village Code. We are now looking for a new village clerk, and I am hopeful that our new clerk will have a smoother experience than those in recent past due to the new clarity, the change in staff dynamics, as the now retired village administrator is no longer in a position to obstruct the duties of the village clerk.
1: Trustee Todd Crockett said Wolf told him a different story.
4: From Crystal Wolf, I was told that you lied to her about her responsibilities and that's why she left.
3: What I told her is that we were going to be paying
4: her.
3: Okay,
4: well, again, it seems like you and the truth have a very casual relationship.
3: I don't want conflict.
4: You can bang
3: and
4: your gavel all you'd
3: understand.
4: Like, but as I had said in previous meetings, you will not silence the trustees.
3: Stop.
4: You will not silence the trustees.
1: Mayor Lamore appointed Alan Pickroll as temporary clerk until a new one is appointed.
5: NBC News Radio, I'm Scott Carr. President Trump says a meeting between U.S. and Iranian officials took place today at the U.N. in New York. While addressing the U.N. General Assembly this morning, Trump said he believes Iran won't make a deal with the U.S. until after the midterm elections. Chinese President Xi Jinping's first trip to Washington, D.C. in a decade will kick off tomorrow. President Trump is scheduled to meet with President Xi at the White House. During his visit, the two leaders are expected to discuss trade and artificial intelligence during their second face-to-face meeting this year. Some weight loss patients are taking legal action against GLP-1 drug makers over a condition their lawsuit says leads to sudden vision loss. The lawsuit alleges the drug makers, which include Novo Nordisk, which makes Wegovy and Ozempic, and Eli Lilly, which makes Zepbound, didn't provide clear information about the possible side effect. Scott Carr, NBC News Radio.
1: On the sports schedule, Cubs start a series at Wrigley against the Marlins tonight, while the White Sox visit the Royals and the Cards visit the Pirates. The Blackhawks wrap up the NHL preseason on Thursday when they visit the Blues. And the Bears host the Eagles next Monday. You can hear that game and follow the Bears all season long on this station. That's a check of your news on this Tuesday evening. Have a great night, and thanks for listening. I'm Jake Lamore.
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92.7 WVLI, rocking into the 6 o'clock hour. Bill Dyke on the radio with you. Steve Miller Band queued up and ready to go. Hitting them coming up. Announced Tom Petty teaming up with Stevie Nicks. 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

0: 92.7 WVLI, Bill Dyke on a Tuesday. 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
7: 92.7 WVLI weather for the Kankakee River Valley.
8: A cool high pressure on the way in that'll keep our temperatures nice and comfortable, but we will have some cloud cover for a little while longer. Cloudy overnight, we're in the mid-50s, might be a little bit breezy. Breezy again on Tuesday with some clouds, and we're expecting low 60s. We'll stay cloudy on Tuesday night with low 50s, and then cloudy in the morning on Wednesday. A little bit of sunshine coming back in the afternoon, still cool with upper 60s, about 70 and fair Wednesday. I'm meteorologist Steve Hanks.
0: Thanks a lot, Steve. Right now with cloudy skies, 63 in the Kankakee River Valley.
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92.7 WPLI. Today is Tuesday, September 22nd. It's birthday time. Let's see who's celebrating today. Well, happy birthday to Angela Summer and Mantino, Rebecca Mulliken on the list from Bourbonnais, Janice Kuhar in Hersher, Gail Stone in Kankakee, Becky Williams from Bradley, Cheryl Schroeder in Gilman, and my lovely bride of 36 years, Diane Dyke in Bourbonnais, celebrating her big day today. Going out for dinner later on, and she picks. It's either Italian or Mexican. I believe Mexican is where we're heading tonight. Well, happy birthday to you from all of us in the Valley, and Brittany Bromley in Mantino. Congratulations, you're this week's Valley Birthday Club winner. Come on by, get your gifts from Bussy and Reek, Brookmont Bowling, and your Noble Stores Dairy Queen. 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Celebrities on the list, you know her from the 1981 song Mickey. One-hit wonder, Tony Basil is 83. Frontman from Whitesnake, David Coverdale is 75. Debbie Boone turned 70. Joan Jett hit 68. A lot of musicians on the list today. You know, Miss Chachi from Happy Days. Scott Baio is 66. Bonnie Hunt from Chicago, Illinois. Remember her from The Green Mile, as well as Jumanji, Cheaper by the Dozen. One of my favorites, Bonnie Hunt, 65 today. And Alan Rocky Lane, the voice of Mr. Ed, would have celebrated his birthday today. If it's your special day, well, thanks for spending it in the Valley. One of the greatest hits of all time, Come and Get It, Red Bones on the other side of Journey. Don't stop believing in 92.7 WVLI.

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Boom. It's Redbone there. Bill Dyke on the radio with you. The Illinois Rock and Roll Hall of Fame. We're giving away tickets tomorrow. Listen in during my shift and you'll be able to win a pair of tickets to the Illinois Rock and Roll Hall of Fame induction ceremony. That's Sunday, September 27th at the Harris Theater there in Chicago. Great place to go. You can also get your tickets at roadtorock.org. And then they've got some really cool inductees this year. Yeah, there's like the band Survivors going in, American Breed out of Brookfield, Illinois. There are some Illinois boys. Curtis Mayfield out of Chicago, Kevin Cronin from REO Speedwagon, and Gary Richrath, who was one of the guitarists for REO Speedwagon, all being inducted into the Rock and Roll Hall of Fame here in Illinois, and you could be there. Listen tomorrow for your chance to win tickets. Back into the greatest hits of all time, the other Motor City Madman. It's Bob Seger with the Silver Bullet Band. Think of those night moves at WVLI.

I woke last night to the sound of thunder. How far off, I sat and wondered. Started humming a song from 1962. Ain't it funny how the night moves when you just

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10: We have cool high pressure on the way in that'll keep our temperatures nice and comfortable, but we will have some cloud cover for a little while longer. Cloudy overnight, we're in the mid-50s, might be a little bit breezy. Breezy again on Tuesday with some clouds, and we're expecting low 60s. We'll stay cloudy on Tuesday night with low 50s, and then cloudy in the morning on Wednesday. A little bit of sunshine coming back in the afternoon, still cool with upper 60s, about 70 and fair Wednesday. I'm meteorologist Steve Hamilton.
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11: NBC News Radio, I'm Scott Carr. U.S. officials have met with an Iranian delegation at the U.N. in New York. President Trump tells reporters he feels very good right now about the situation, calling the meeting productive and said another one should be happening soon. Chinese President Xi Jinping's first trip to Washington, D.C. in a decade kicks off tomorrow. President Trump is scheduled to meet with President Xi at the White House. The two leaders are expected to discuss trade and artificial intelligence during their second face-to-face meeting this year. The Venezuelan man who was seeking asylum in the U.S. and shot by ICE agents in Austin, Texas last Sunday has been taken to a processing facility in South Texas. Officials say Wilbur Perez still had the bullet inside his body when he got to the facility and that he was receiving hospital treatment. Texas Democrat Joaquin Castro says Perez is in great pain and that he can't move the left side of his body. Scott Carr, NBC News Radio.
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